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0: Morning, Mr. B here. Wandering into Interval Proceedings to tell you all about the rock show that takes place here on Erewash Sound every Tuesday between 7 and 9. We'll have our featured artist or album, and we'll also have The Epic, as well as Then and Now, a tune from an artist from way back in the day and one from nowadays. Yeah, running down a dream. 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If you thought rock was all racket and noise, then do try listening to The Rock Show, only here on Erewash Sound every Tuesday between 7 and 9.
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4: From the Sky News Centre at 6, a jury in America has found an ex-gang leader guilty of murder over the drive-by shooting of rapper Tupac Shakur in 1996. Dwayne Davis, also known as Keffi D, is the only person convicted over the killing in Las Vegas 30 years ago. He denied the charge, though authorities claim it was his own memoir that reignited the investigation. Tupac fan Jessica Martin's been in the courtroom throughout the trial.
5: I feel like I understand him more, and I know it sounds weird, but it just makes me appreciate all his work a lot more, and very happy for the outcome and for his family, most of all.
4: Ministers are promising £110 million towards the creation of hundreds of new prison places. An early release scheme aimed at tackling overcrowding in England and Wales will see thousands of offenders released from next month. Domestic abusers could still be eligible. Diana Parks' daughter, Joanna Simpson, was killed by her spouse in 2010.
6: Maybe prison places could be created in the Nightingale hospitals. Also, the use of some women's prisons, which are not full, could be turned to men's prisons. I mean, there are obviously things that we should and could do.
4: A 23-year-old man's been charged with murder over a house fire on Teesside. A 7-year-old girl and her aunt died in Grangetown near Middlesbrough on Wednesday. A 32-year-old woman's been stabbed to death in one of the most heavily touristed and policed areas of New York City. Police shot and killed the female suspect in Times Square. Millions of children in England will begin getting a flu vaccine given in schools as a nasal spray. Pregnant women could also be among the first groups eligible before it's rolled out to the elderly from next month. And in the Premier League, Arsenal beat Aston Villa 1-0. Bukayo Saka's goal helped the champions to 2 wins from their opening 2 matches. That's the latest. I'm Cam Hall.
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0: Are you a soulmate? 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
6: From the Sky News Centre at 7, a former gang leader has been found guilty of murdering rapper Tupac Shakur almost 30 years after he was shot dead in Las Vegas. Jurors took less than 3 hours to convict 63-year-old Dwayne Davis of masterminding the 1996 drive-by shooting. Also known as Keffi D, he denied the charge and now faces a potential prison sentence of life without parole. This was the moment the verdict was delivered.
7: We, the jury in the above-entitled case, find the defendant Dwayne Keith Davis as follows. Count one, murder with use of a deadly weapon. Guilty of first-degree murder with use of a deadly weapon, dated this 31st date of August 2026. Ladies and gentlemen of the jury, is this your verdict as read? So say you one, so say you all.
8: Yes.
6: Andy Burnham's summer spending promises will likely be scrutinised when he appears before MPs for the first time as Prime Minister. £110 million to speed up the building of new prison places in England and Wales is among them, though that cash has come from existing budgets. A man's been charged with murder after a house fire left an aunt and her 7-year-old niece dead near Middlesbrough on Teesside. A 23-year-old's due in court later. A 32-year-old woman's been stabbed to death in New York City's Times Square. Police shot and killed the female suspect, who they say had pulled 2 knives from a shopping bag and had known mental health issues. A man's also in a stable condition in hospital. Jessica Tisch is the city's police commissioner.
9: We have no reason to believe this incident was an act of terrorism. This was an extraordinarily dangerous situation unfolding in the heart of Times Square, the crossroads of the world at any given moment.
6: Arsenal have started their Premier League title defence with back-to-back wins. They got a 1-0 victory at Aston Villa last night. And the autumn's first named storms have been announced by the Met Office. Austin, Bulu and Chloe have been chosen from more than 40,000 public suggestions. That's the latest. I'm Cam Hall.
10: And to Erewash Sound, Hummy and Perry. Ilkeston police officers have arrested an 18-year-old on suspicion of possession of a bladed article and Class A drugs. On Monday, the 24th of August, after a member of the public raised concerns that a male appeared to have a weapon in Bath Street, on arrival at the scene, the suspect was detained and searched. The suspect, who has not been publicly named, was later bailed pending further inquiries. Officers have offered thanks to the person that called in and appealed to the wider public to report any suspicious behaviour as soon as possible. An historic West Hallam public house, which closed 3 years ago, is set to receive a £770,000 facelift. The Punch Bowl, dating back to 1754, closed in 2023. But with Starpub's investment, its overhaul is being overseen by West Hallam-born businessman Steve Cox. 30 jobs will be created. Speaking about the venture, Steve recalled happy local memories nearby, including the well dressings and Christmas lights. He said he aims to bring the pub back to its glory days. Starpub's area manager, Adela Binney, said that being local, Steve understands what the village needs and that the investment reflects the scale of works. In Erewash Down Sport, Ilkeston Town had an away trip to forget on Saturday after facing former Football League side Bury. The Robins were 3 down by the break and finished having conceded 7 without reply. Borrowash Victoria drew 1-1 with Graham Street Primms, whilst in the preliminary round of the United Counties League Cup, a Moorage goal 5 from the end of the first half was a mere consolation as Sandiacre Town lost 4-1 at Desborough Town. There was no cricket action for Borough sides at the weekend, with all Premier League and Division 1 matches affecting Borough sides cancelled due to bad weather. There's more news online at erewashsound.com.
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10: After a dry but partially cloudy night with some longer clear spells, a day of sunny intervals prolonged at times and with a moderate breeze. After an overnight low of 10 Celsius, a daytime high of 21 Celsius, the pollen will be low.
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3: It's 4 minutes past seven. A very good morning to you and welcome along. It is a Tuesday. It's the 1st of September. It is me, Paul Stacey, with the Erewash Sound Breakfast Show. Hope you're doing fine and well this morning. Lovely, fine and bright start to the day today. Just a bit on the cooler side this morning. It is 11 degrees Celsius right now at Erewash Sound HQ in Cotmoney. Lots to come on today's show. As it's a Tuesday, we've got my quiz all about numbers, vital statistics with Jason's Pharmacy. Today then, we're taking a shower, or are we having a bath? A chance to get involved in our teaser. We'll do that for you before 8 today. Also, as well, I've got a brand new record of the week from Alex Warren. Let's start today's show with Tina Turner.
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That is Tina Turner and The Best, getting us underway for a Tuesday morning. It's the 1st of September. Where on earth has the start of September come from? It is me, Paul Stacey, with the Errolwash Sound Breakfast Show. Hope you're doing fine and well this morning. It is a lovely, fine, bright, sunny start to the day today. Just a bit on the cooler side compared to where we have been of late in the mornings. It is just 11 degrees Celsius right now at Errolwash Sound HQ in Cotmanay. But I do hope you well. Hope you've had a great bank holiday weekend, whatever it is you've been up to. I know this is why we're starting on a Tuesday. I actually had a day off and I had a lie-in yesterday. That felt very welcome indeed. Of course, if you listened to your radio yesterday, you had the special treat then of bank holiday breakfast with Errolwash MP Adam Thompson taking over the airways. Hope you had lots of fun with Adam Thompson yesterday morning. Let's say for me then, it all finished then on Friday with the show, heading into a long bank holiday weekend. What was I getting up to? Well, I did manage to have some fun in the weekend. I did. Went off to the beer festival in Sawley on Friday evening. Really enjoyed that. But then, where did Saturday and Sunday disappear? Well, that was mostly down to decorating. I have finally been cracking on with decorating in the dining room. You know the job that's been going on forever? It's like, well, finally, I just need to tackle it. So, four coats of paint later, this is down to having some freshly plastered ceilings. So I had to do two mist coats, which absolutely covered me in mist of paint as well. So I think I've had plenty of showers as well, trying to wash off all the paint. And then on Sunday, I did the two final coats. And you know what? Actually looking really good. But all I've done is paint the ceiling. That is pretty much all I've done the entire weekend. Why am I so slow with it? Well, it took a while to get over it and do the other coats. That's my excuse, and I'm sticking to it. But quite pleased with that then. And hopefully, heading into next weekend, might actually get some paint on the walls. It might actually get suspiciously close to having the room finished. You watch this space. But of course, if you want to drop me a line today, let me know what you've been up to, what you've got planned. Was it all DIY for you? Have you had more fun than me? Let me know this morning. 88 440 is my text number. Start your message with the word Errolwash. You'll also find me at Errolwash Sound on the socials. So what have we got on today's show? Well, as it's a Tuesday, we've got my quiz all about numbers, vital statistics, with Jason's Pharmacy, proudly serving Longeaton and Woolerton for NHS and private prescriptions, and the Pharmacy First service. On vital statistics today, then, we're talking about having a shower. Or are we having a bath? A chance to get involved in our teaser. We'll do that for you just before 8 o'clock today. Also, as well, it's a Tuesday, but it's a short week this week. So we are starting a brand new record of the week as well. New one from Alex Warren. Our retro chart is back for a short week. This week we're back to September of 2014. Literally just the other year for our number 4 single to kick off the countdown. And of course, we've got all the latest news, sport and travel updates to get you on your way this morning. And if that wasn't enough, I also need to make someone a winner. Yeah, it was the final week of our summer kids competition last week as the school holidays draw to a close, and a chance to win a National Ice Centre passes over in Nottingham. If you're in the draw for that one, I could be drawing you out on today's show as well. Details of that still to come. Travel news in just a moment. First though, I've got music from Taylor Swift. This is Opalite on the Errolwash Sound Breakfast Show.

0: 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Annie Lennox to play in a moment.
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0: It's 17 minutes past 7, time for our first check of the travel news this morning. Out on the roads, things are looking pretty good first thing this morning. Can't see any hold-ups on the major routes. And on the rails, trains departing on time out of Long Eaton and Ilkeston stations in the next hour. That is what I have for the moment. If you can update me, 88440 is my text number. 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More travel news to come in around about half an hour's time. 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

0: Ali Lennox on the Erewash Sound Breakfast Show. It is a Tuesday morning. It's me, Paul, with you. Still to come then on today's show. As it's a Tuesday, we've got my quiz all about numbers. Vital statistics with Jason's Pharmacy. Today then, we're taking a shower, or are we having a bath? A chance to get involved in our teaser. We'll do that for you before 8 o'clock today. Also, as well, I've got a brand new record of the week from Alex Warren. Before 7:30, we'll take a look at what's making the front pages of this morning's newspapers after music from ELO plays for you next.
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It's ELO and Sweet Talking Woman on Erewash Sound. Music from The Pretenders to come in just a moment. Thursday, 7:28, and a look at what's making the front pages of this morning's newspapers. And politics is the focus for some of this morning's papers. The Daily Mail leads on Conservative leader Kemi Badenoch's reshuffle of her front bench, describing it as ruthless, with ex-Shadow Chancellor Samuel Stride among those out. Prime Minister Andy Burnham will look to bring more services back into public control. That's according to The Guardian. The Times headline quotes the Chancellor. It reads, "Healey, I'll prove I'm no hypocrite on the fence." There's a warning from an SAS chief on the front page of the Daily Telegraph. Million OAPs hit with top-rate tax bill. That's a splash for the Daily Express. The Daily Mirror reports Ghislaine Maxwell plans to seek Donald Trump's help in an attempt to clear her name following her conviction for sex trafficking. The Sun has word of a National Crime Agency investigation involving a former crypto partner of the

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On the way, after 7:30, I'll recap the morning's main national news headlines and your sports stories too. First though, love music, love Errol Wash. This is The Pretenders, Don't Get Me Wrong, on Errol Wash Sound.

0: 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It is a Tuesday morning with me, Paul, still to come then. We'll check the travel news in the next 15 minutes, and music from Ollie Murs plays for you next.
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0: The latest news headlines at 7:34. A former gang boss has been found guilty of orchestrating the murder of US rapper Tupac

0: Shakur. 30 years after the drive-by shooting in Las Vegas, Dwayne Davis is the only person to be convicted. Andy Burnham's expected to face a two-hour grilling later during his first time facing MPs in Parliament as Prime Minister. Summer announcements will be looked over, including today's £110 million plan to speed up the building of more prison capacity in England and Wales. The number of small boats crossing the Channel this summer has fallen to its lowest level since 2019. Home Secretary Shabana Mahmood says the government's crackdown is bearing fruit, despite reports gangs are just using fewer, larger boats. Flu jabs are being offered to millions of children and pregnant women across England. The NHS claims almost 19 million people had their vaccines last winter. And a father has described donating part of his liver and bowel to save his young son as the greatest privilege of his life. Six-year-old Harry Jackson needed the extremely rare transplant after a bowel condition put him at risk of a life-threatening complication.
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0: With your morning sports news now, here's Colin Besley.
2: Arsenal boss Mikel Arteta expects the club to be active on transfer deadline day after a 1-0 win at Aston Villa in the Premier League. England defender Ezri Konsa came off the bench in the second half against his former club after his move last month.
3: We knew that with Willie out, we had an injury in the back line. With Jurrien out, we're in big trouble, so we had to do Ezri. And today, Mosquera, he could not continue. So we know that the depth has to be really big when you are fighting for full competitions in the manner that we play as well. So we're going to try to do that.
2: The champions are believed to be looking to bring in Atletico Madrid striker Julian Alvarez. France winger Bradley Barcola completed his move to Liverpool from Paris Saint-Germain for a deal worth up to a reported £123 million. One of the greatest footballers of all time, Lionel Messi, says he has nothing left to give after announcing his retirement from international football. The 39-year-old eight-time Ballon d'Or winner captained Argentina to the World Cup in 2022 and led his country to this summer's final. The lead investor for FIFA president Gianni Infantino's failed World Cup plan, Joshua Kushner, has expressed his regret at becoming involved in the scheme. The venture capitalist made his first public comment since the governing body's Forward Enterprise Consortium was reported to be in the works. The brother of Donald Trump's son-in-law says he didn't appreciate the political dynamics of global football. Britain's Harriet Dart has set up a clash with 25th seed Maria Buzkova in the second round of the US Open tennis. The qualifier needed a deciding set to get past home player Peyton Stearns, ending her 19-month wait for a Grand Slam win. Two-time defending champion Aryna Sabalenka is safely through thanks to a straight sets victory over Camila Osorio of Colombia. And in the men's draw, Jacob Fernley got past Spain's Martin Landaluce in five sets in their rain-delayed contest. And England's cricketers look to avoid an upset as they host Ireland in the first one-day international as part of the Women's Championship. The World Cup semi-finalists begin their three-match series at Grace Road this afternoon.
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0: That is Ollie Murs and Please Don't Let Me Go on the Erewash Sound Breakfast Show. It is a Tuesday morning with me, Paul. I'd like to say a very good morning and happy birthday to Anthony, who's been in touch on the email this morning. Morning, Anthony. Says, can we give them a shout out as it's their birthday? Thank you. Adding love music, love Erewash. Absolute pleasure, Anthony. Happy birthday to you. Thanks for getting in touch via the website over at erewashsound.com. I'd love to give a mention as well to the team over at Trade Carpets on Cotmanay Road in Ilkeston. Now, Trade Carpets are a member of the Erewash Sound 100 Club Business Directory, and you can get mentions for your business too. 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It is a Tuesday morning. It's me, Paul, with you. Still to come then, as it's a Tuesday, we've got my quiz all about numbers. Vital statistics with Jason's Pharmacy. Are we having a shower or are we having a bath today? A chance to get involved in our teaser before 8 o'clock. I've also got my record of the week to play you. That is on the way from Alex Warren, and we'll get a check of the travel news next.
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2: With Paul Stacey.

taken from his just released second studio album Wild Child. The American singer says the track was written to uplift the listener and get people dancing, with a riff from Nile Rodgers featuring on the song too. That is my record of the week from Alex Warren. It's called Emerald Eyes. We'll play it again on tomorrow's Erewash Sound Breakfast Show.

It's 7:48, an update to the travel news. On Tamworth Road, there are delays around the M1 bridge due to roadworks. It's causing delays each way at the temporary lights between Sawley Marina and the Aldi Distribution Centre. Bostock's Lane in Long Eaton is queuing traffic heading up to the M1 and A52 Island. Traffic's heavy along Petersham Road back to the Wilsthorpe Island. And the A610 heading Nottingham bound has congestion out to the M1 at Junction 26. On the rails, trains departing on time out of Long Eaton and Ilkeston stations in the next hour. That is what I have for the moment. If you can update me, 88440 is my text number, starting your message with the word Erewash, or you can pick up the phone, 0115 930 3450, as long as it's safe and legal to do so. More travel news to come in half an hour's time. 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

0: 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Music on the way from Status Quo very shortly. First though, 7:52, and a look at what's happening on your doorstep around the local area. And if you fancy a spot of Sunday afternoon shopping, the team behind Ilkeston's Creative Hive, they are back with another market at Trowell Parish Hall this Sunday. So from 1 until 4 on Sunday, there'll be almost 40 stalls for you to browse, featuring crafts, gifts, artwork, and what the organisers describe as some magical treasures, with plenty of familiar faces alongside some brand new stall holders. There'll be refreshments available, parking is free of charge, the venue is disability friendly, and best of all, admission is completely free. So if you fancy that, then this weekend it is Ilkeston's Creative Hive, their next creative market taking place this coming Sunday from 1 until 4. Pop along, support some small and independent traders, and if you do go, make sure you let them know that Erewash Sound sent you. All the details are on the What's On pages of our website too, over at erewashsound.com.
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0: It's 7:53 for your Tuesday morning. Time then for my quiz all about numbers. It's what I like to call Vital Statistics, and no matter what the question is that I set for you, the answer will always be a number. That way you can have a good old guess, and we'll see just how close you can get on this morning's teaser. And on Vital Statistics, when was the last time you had a bath? Now, I'm fairly sure for me it was months ago, as baths are something that I associate with the winter and when I'm not feeling 100%, as a bath is both warm and relaxing. Day to day, though, I mean, I'm not saying I haven't washed in months. I'm not saying that at all. Day to day, the shower is my go-to. That is part of my morning wake-up routine. Yeah, the alarm gets me out of bed, but the shower is what makes sure I am ready for the breakfast show each day. So on that note, I want to know today, what percentage of Brits prefer to shower rather than have a bath? Now, you see, a bath can be nice, but a shower is my absolute go-to. What percentage of Brits prefer to shower rather than have a bath? Let me know this morning. 88 440 on the text. Start your message with the word Erewash, or you can send me a WhatsApp. Send that to 0115 930 3450. On Vital Statistics, what percentage of Brits prefer to shower rather than have a bath? You can, of course, get in touch on the socials at Erewash Sound, Facebook and Instagram at Erewash Sound. Go and leave me a comment and join the conversation. On Vital Statistics, what percentage of Brits prefer to shower rather than have a bath?
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0: It's Status Quo and Whatever You Want on the Erewash Sound Breakfast Show. It is a Tuesday morning. It's me, Paul, with you. And right now, we'll play my quiz all about numbers, vital statistics with Jason's Pharmacy, proudly serving Longeaton and Woolerton for NHS and private prescriptions and the Pharmacy First Service. On today's teaser, then, I want to know what percentage of Brits prefer to shower rather than have a bath. I wouldn't have time for a bath in the morning. Wouldn't work for me. Keep your thoughts coming in on the socials at Erewash Sound. Go and leave me a comment on there. I'll recap all the ways you can get involved. We'll check the travel news as well in the next 15 minutes, all after the news at 8 o'clock.
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4: From the Sky News Centre at 8, there's finally been a conviction in one of America's longest unsolved murders after a former gang leader was found guilty of planning the killing of rapper Tupac Shakur. Dwayne Davis, also known as Keith D, faces life in prison over the 1996 drive-by shooting in Las Vegas. Prosecutors say his memoir restarted investigations leading to his arrest in 2023.
5: Hey Keith, Metro Police, come over here. Hey Metro Police, come over here, alright?
6: Thanks, buddy. Come on over here. Appreciate your cooperation, okay? We'll stand right here in front of the car. Yep.
5: Pledge.
6: Nope, we're going to put it down. I know. Hang on. Put that down for a second, alright?
4: Well, it's still not known who pulled the trigger. Ministers hope to build hundreds of extra prison places in England and Wales faster after bringing forward £110 million worth of spending. The money, which comes from existing budgets, will also help convert unused spaces in jails into cells as part of plans to tackle overcrowding. Around 5,000 inmates could be freed early next month. Justice Secretary Alex Norris says today's announcement could prevent that happening again.
7: We would have wanted to go further than we've been able to, but people were saying to me, well, show some creativity. You've got this big building programme, A, hurry up, and B, do some creative things. Well, actually, this is A, hurrying up, and B, showing creativity.
4: Officials say the number of people killed in last week's flash floods in Nepal and Tibet has risen to more than 1,000. There's still no update on the up to 48 British nationals potentially missing. The number of small boats crossing the channel this summer has fallen to its lowest level since 2019. It's despite reports gangs are using fewer but larger boats. Flu jabs are being offered to millions of children and pregnant women across England. The NHS claims almost 19 million people had their vaccines last winter. And Bukayo Saka's goal helped Arsenal to two wins from their opening two matches of their Premier League title defence. They got a 1-0 victory at Aston Villa last night. That's the latest. I'm Cam Hall.
8: And to Erewash Sound, I'm Ian Perry. Ilkeston police officers have arrested an 18-year-old on suspicion of possession of a bladed article and Class A drugs. On Monday, the 24th of August, after a member of the public raised concerns that a male appeared to have a weapon in Bath Street, on arrival at the scene, the suspect was detained and searched. The suspect, who has not been publicly named, was later bailed pending further inquiries. Officers have offered thanks to the person that called in and appealed to the wider public to report any suspicious behaviour as soon as possible. An historic West Hallam public house, which closed 3 years ago, is set to receive a £770,000 facelift. The Punch Bowl, dating back to 1754, closed in 2023. But with Starpub's investment, its overhaul is being overseen by West Hallam-born businessman Steve Cox. 30 jobs will be created. Speaking about the venture, Steve recalled happy local memories nearby, including the well dressings and Christmas lights. He said he aims to bring the pub back to its glory days. Starpub's area manager, Adela Binney, said that being local, Steve understands what the village needs and that the investment reflects the scale of works. In Erewash Sound Sport, Ilkeston Town had an away trip to forget on Saturday after facing former Football League side Bury. The Robins were three down by the break and finished having conceded seven without reply. Borrowash Victoria drew 1-1 with Graham Street Prims, whilst in the preliminary round of the United Counties League Cup, a mortgage goal 5 from the end of the first half was a mere consolation as San Diego Town lost 4-1 at Desborough Town. There was no cricket action for Borough sides at the weekend, with all Premier League and Division 1 matches affecting Borough. Aside, cancelled due to bad weather. There's more news online at erewashsound.com.
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8: After a dry but partially cloudy night with some longer clear spells, a day of sunny intervals prolonged at times and with a moderate breeze. After an overnight low of 10 Celsius, a daytime high of 21 Celsius, the pollen will be low.
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0: It's 4 minutes past eight. A very good morning to you and welcome along. It is a Tuesday. It's the 1st of September and it's me, Paul Stacey, with the Erewash Sound Breakfast Show. Hope you're doing fine and well this morning. It is a lovely, bright and sunny start to the day today. It is just 13 degrees Celsius, though, over in Longeaton. It is a bit of a cooler start to the day than it has been. On today's show, then, we're playing my quiz all about numbers, vital statistics, with Jason's Pharmacy, proudly serving Longeaton and Woolerton for NHS and private prescriptions, and the Pharmacy First Service. I want to know what percentage of Brits prefer to shower rather than have a bath. Keep your thoughts coming in. I'll give you a recap after Harry Styles.
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0: Harry Styles and American Girls. 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Just ask it to play Erewash sound. Great to have you along. It is me, Paul, then with you for a Tuesday morning. Still to come, we'll check the travel news very shortly. Music too to come from Culture Club. Before that, though, it's time for a recap.
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0: 9 minutes past eight for your Tuesday morning. Time for a recap on my quiz all about numbers. It's what I like to call Vital Statistics. And no matter what the question is that I set for you, the answer will always be a number. That way you can have a good old guess and we'll see just how close you can get on this morning's teaser. And on Vital Statistics, when was the last time you had a bath? Now, I'm fairly sure for me it was months ago, as baths are something that I associate with the winter and when I'm not feeling 100%. They're both warm and relaxing. Day to day, though, the shower is my go-to. That is part of my morning wake-up routine. Yes, the alarm literally gets me out of bed, but the shower is what makes sure I am ready for the breakfast show each morning. And on that note, I want to know today, what percentage of Brits prefer to shower rather than have a bath? You know what? It is my absolute favourite thing. I love to have a shower. What percentage of Brits prefer to shower rather than have a bath? Does that sound like you? Or would, given the time, you'd much rather have a soak in the bath? Let me know this morning. At Erewash Sound is where we are on the socials. At Erewash Sound, Facebook and Instagram. Go and leave me a comment and join the conversation. On Vital Statistics, what percentage of Brits prefer to shower rather than have a bath? You can drop me a text, 88 440, start your message with the word Erewash, or you can send me a WhatsApp, send that to 0115 930 3450. On Vital Statistics, what percentage of Brits prefer to shower rather than have a bath? Right then, we're going to get a check of the latest travel news in a moment after music from Culture Club. This is Karma Chameleon on Erewash Sound.

0: It's Culture Club and Karma Chameleon on the Erewash Sound Breakfast Show. Right then, music to come from the Beach Boys in just a moment.
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0: 8:15, time for an update of the travel news. And Tamworth Road, there are delays in both directions around the M1 bridge. That is due to roadworks and temporary lights. It's causing long delays both ways between the Harrington Arms at Sawley and the Aldi Distribution Centre. Bostock's Lane in Long Eaton, there's queuing traffic there heading up towards the M1 and A52 Island. And the A610 heading Nottingham bound, that's congested out to the M1 at Junction 26. On the rails, trains depart on time out of Long Eaton and Ilkeston stations in the next hour. That is what I have for the moment. If you can update me, any issues I'm not reporting, 88 440 is my text number. Start your message with the word Erewash, or you can pick up the phone, 01159303450, as long as it is safe and legal to do so. More travel news to come in around about half an hour's time. Keep your thoughts coming in on Vital Statistics with Jason's Pharmacy. It's my quiz all about numbers. Keep your thoughts coming in on the socials. I give you a full recap on the radio for the final time this morning after music from the Beach Boys. This is California Girls on the Erewash Sound Breakfast Show.

0: It's the Beach Boys and California Girls on Erewash Sound. It is a Tuesday morning. It's me, Paul, with you, and we're playing my quiz all about numbers. Vital statistics with Jason's Pharmacy, proudly serving Longeaton and Woollerton for NHS and private prescriptions, and the Pharmacy First Service. Thank you for all of your suggestions this morning. Gary Hodgkinson says, not got a shower. Emily Whitehead does like a good soak in the bath. And Alistair Blackett says that he is a bath man. What are we talking about this morning? Well, we are talking baths and we're talking showers. I want to know today, what percentage of Brits prefer to shower rather than have a bath? Final chance then to get involved on this morning's teaser. 88440 is my text number. Start your message with the word Erewash, or you can find me on the socials. I am there at Erewash Sound. On vital statistics, what percentage of Brits prefer to shower rather than have a bath? Right then, we'll get music from The Course to play for you, and the answer to our teaser is on the way for you next.
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0: 22 minutes past 8 for your Tuesday morning. Time to round up today's teaser on vital statistics. I wanted to know today then, what percentage of Brits prefer to shower rather than have a bath? Thank you for all of your thoughts and suggestions. Keith Holness says it is a shower for him. He says quicker, cheaper and probably cleaner. Goes for 85%. Sally Woodcock says 74%. Natalie Harper says 67%. John in Beeston says a nice deep Radox soak after a heavy day, he says lovely, but a nice shower, warm or cold, to kickstart your day goes for 55%. Alistair Blackett says that he's a bath man. He says he didn't have access to a shower apart from at school, etc., until his early 20s, so he's getting 20%. Emily Whitehead says 60%. She says she does like a good soak in the bath, but thinks more nowadays just shower, so goes for 60%. Mrs. Spondon Interloper can't remember when she last had a bath. She reckons it might be more than 20 years ago and tries with 71%. Oliver loves a long relaxing soak in the bath but can't have one at the moment as the boiler's broken, so goes for 22%. Ted prefers a hot bath but can't climb out safely anymore, so makes do with a daily shower and guesses at 47%. And Gary Hodgkinson says not got a shower, but goes for a wild guess time of 53%. Thank you for all of your thoughts and suggestions this morning. I can tell you we had a lot of close guesses this morning. However, we do only have one winner as we find the answer is 48%. Yeah, 48%. Just under half of us prefer a shower, according to a survey of 2,000 adults, than an energy supplier utility. Well done to Ted then on the email, 1% away with a guess of 47%. Yeah, 48% of Brits say they prefer a shower, according to that survey. We'll see what else we learn then after the cause and Runaway.

It's the Calls and Runaway on the Erewash Sound Breakfast Show. 29 minutes past 8 for you Tuesday morning. We've been playing my quiz all about numbers. Vital statistics with Jason's Pharmacy. Proudly serving Longeaton and Woolerton for NHS and private prescriptions and the Pharmacy Thirst Service. We learned today then that 48%, so just under half of us, 48% of Brits say they prefer a shower, according to a survey of 2,000 adults for the energy supplier Utilita. Well done to Ted then, our closest guest this morning, just 1% away with a guess of 47%. Well done to you, Ted, and thank you as well to Gary, to Oliver, the Spondon Interlopers, Emma, Alistair, John, Natalie, Sally and Keith, all for getting involved on this morning's teaser. What else did we learn in the survey? Well, we learned that 1 in 10 people haven't had a bath in the last 10 years. I mean, it sounds really dramatic, doesn't it? It's not saying that they haven't

0: That is Perry and Forget About Us on the Erewash Sound Breakfast Show. I'd just like to say a very good morning to the team at Granite AV Solutions Limited in Longeaton. 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It is a Tuesday morning with me, Paul, still to come then. We'll check the travel news in the next 15 minutes and Billy Joel plays for you next.
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0: The latest news headlines at 8:34. One of music's biggest mysteries is closer to being solved after a former gang leader was found guilty of masterminding rapper Tupac Shakur's murder 30 years ago. The trial did not identify who pulled the trigger in the 1996 drive-by shooting in Las Vegas. The Justice Secretary says he's showing creativity by speeding up plans to build more prison places in England and Wales. £110 million worth of spending is being brought forward, with ministers trying to avoid more early releases as they try to tackle overcrowding. More than 1,000 people have been confirmed dead after last week's flash floods in Nepal and Tibet. The fate of the up to 48 missing British nationals remains unknown. A 23-year-old man is due in court after being charged with murder over a house fire on Teesside on Wednesday. A 7-year-old girl and her aunt died in Grangetown near Middlesbrough. And the first named storms have been announced by the Met Office. Austin, Bulo and Chloe have been chosen from more than 40,000 public suggestions.
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1: With your morning sports news now, here's Colin Besley.
2: Arsenal boss Mikel Arteta expects the club to be active on transfer deadline day after a 1-0 win at Aston Villa in the Premier League. England defender Ezri Konsa came off the bench in the second half against his former club after his move last month.
3: We knew that with Willy out, we had an injury in the back line. With Jurgen out, we're in big trouble, so we had to do Ezri. And today, Mosquera, he could not continue. So we know that the depth has to be really big when you are fighting for four competitions in the manner that we play as well. So we're going to try to do that.
2: The champions are believed to be looking to bring in Atletico Madrid striker Julian Alvarez. France winger Bradley Barcola completed his move to Liverpool from Paris Saint-Germain for a deal worth up to a reported £123 million. One of the greatest footballers of all time, Lionel Messi, says he has nothing left to give after announcing his retirement from international football. The 39-year-old eight-time Ballon d'Or winner captained Argentina to the World Cup in 2022 and led his country to this summer's final. The lead investor for FIFA president Gianni Infantino's failed World Cup plan, Joshua Kushner, has expressed his regret at becoming involved in the scheme. The venture capitalist made his first public comment since the governing body's Forward Enterprise Consortium was reported to be in the works. The brother of Donald Trump's son-in-law says he didn't appreciate the political dynamics of global football. Britain's Harriet Dart is set up a clash with 25th seed Maria Buzkova in the second round of the US Open tennis. The qualifier needed a deciding set to get past home player Peyton Stearns, ending her 19-month wait for a Grand Slam win. Two-time defending champion Aryna Sabalenka is safely through thanks to a straight set victory over Camila Osorio of Colombia. And in the men's draw, Jacob Fernley got past Spain's Martin Landaluce in five sets in their rain-delayed contest. And England's cricketers look to avoid an upset as they host Ireland in the first one-day international as part of the Women's Championship. The World Cup semi-finalists begin their three-match series at Grace Road this afternoon.
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0: It's Billy Joel, an Uptown Girl on the Erewash Sound Breakfast Show. 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And in this episode, Sully talks to Erewash Sound 100 Club members Damien and Helena about the Locally We Do group. 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
0: 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It is a Tuesday morning. It's me, Paul, with you. I am here until 9.30 when Pete G sits in for Emma on your happy half hour from 9.30 today. Before we wrap up, though, we, of course, have the retro chart to start for a short week. We're heading back to just the other year of 2014 after nine today. We'll get a check of the latest travel news very shortly after music from James Blunt plays for you next.
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0: It's a former record of the week. The new one from James Blunt, Tastes Like Summer, on the Erewash Sound Breakfast Show. Music from Alicia's Attic to play in just a moment.
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0: It's 8.49, time for an update to the travel news. Out on the roads, Tamworth Road, there are delays around the M1 bridge. It's due to roadworks and temporary lights. It's causing delays both ways between Sawley Marina and the Aldi Distribution Centre. Elsewhere, the A610 heading Nottingham bound, there's congestion heading out to the M1 at Junction 26. Otherwise, though, the rest of our main routes are looking all right at the moment. And on the rails, trains departing on time out of Long Eaton and Ilkeston stations in the next hour. That is what I have for the moment. If you can update me any issues I'm not reporting, 88 440 is my text number. Start your message with the word Erewash, or you can pick up the phone 0115 930 3450, as long as it is safe and legal to do so. Final check of your travel news this morning. We'll do that for you in around about 20 minutes time. And if you entered our summer kids competition last week, then final one of the school summer holidays, I could be drawing you out then as the winner of a cool pass for four people to the National Ice Centre in Nottingham to go for a public skate session. If you're in the draw for that one, stay tuned. I could be drawing your name very shortly. Right now, though, music from Alicia's Attic. This is I Am, I Feel on Erewash.

0: It's Alicia's Attic. I am, I feel, on the Erewash Sound Breakfast Show with Specsavers Ilkeston, caring for your ears. 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Still to come then this morning, I've got music for you from Billy Ocean.
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0: Right now, though, it is time to make someone a winner all throughout the school summer holidays here on Erewash Sound. We've been giving you the chance to win some great family days out there. And last week, we announced our final competition of the summer and up for grabs a cool pass for four people to head to the National Ice Centre in Nottingham. And that's to enable a public skate session with the skate hire included. So if you fancy trying yourself on the skates, you may well have entered the competition. Lines closed at 7 a.m. this morning, which means it is time now then to do the draw. Who is going to be our lucky winner in our summer kids competition? Right then, eyes down, look in. I don't think I've ever done bingo calling before. I think I'd be quite good at that. So the winner of a cool pass for four people to the National Ice Centre in Nottingham for a public skate session. I'm pleased to say then that the winner is Sharon Lanyon from Hina. So congratulations to Sharon Lanyon in Hina then, our final winner on our summer kids competitions then, taking away a public skate session for four people, skate hire included, over at the National Ice Centre in Nottingham. I hope you have a fabulous time over there. Our team will be in touch then with details of how you can redeem your prize. But there we are then, summer kids is done and dusted with for another year. Don't forget, we'll of course have more back next summer, and listen out for more competitions here on Erewash Sound as well. But there we are, that is our final prize done and dusted with then for the 2026 Summer Kids.
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0: Billy Ocean, Love Really Hurts Without You. It is the Erewash Sound Breakfast Show. It's me, Paul, with you for a Tuesday morning. And until PG comes up, then he's sitting in for Emma on your happy half hour this morning. On the way then, still to come, we'll get a final check of the travel news in the next 15 minutes. And our retro chart this week, back for a short week to September of 2014. We'll start with our number four single after the news at 9 o'clock.
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6: From the Sky News Centre at 9, one of music's biggest mysteries is closer to being solved after a former gang leader was found guilty of masterminding rapper Tupac Shakur's murder 30 years ago. The trial didn't identify who pulled the trigger in the 1996 drive-by shooting in Las Vegas, but Tupac's friend and former music producer Daryl Harper says the verdict brings some closure.
7: I really feel like his speech and the boasting, I think he did it to himself. In a way, I'm kind of glad he did it to himself. So, because if he's responsible for it, somebody just didn't get away with killing my friend.
6: £110 million worth of existing cash will go into speeding up the building of more prison places in England and Wales. To free up space, some criminals will be eligible for early release from next month. Tim Edwards' daughter Elle was shot outside a Wirral pub on Christmas Eve in 2022. He's worried a man jailed for assisting the gunman could be freed with the weapon never found.
8: He's never showed any remorse. All he's shown is absolute contempt for the justice system, and he's tried to use the justice system to get his own freedom. That gun is still out there, and there's nothing to stop him in October coming out and using that gun on someone else.
6: A 23-year-old man's due in court after being charged with murder over a house fire on Teesside on Wednesday. A 7-year-old girl and her aunt died in Grangetown near Middlesbrough. More than 1,000 people have been confirmed dead after last week's flash floods in Nepal and Tibet. The fates of the up to 48 missing British nationals remain unknown. Average house prices went up slightly last month. Figures from Nationwide show they rose by 0.2% following a small dip in July. A typical UK home now costs just over £275,000. And Arsenal's manager says his side's 1-0 win at Aston Villa last night was massive. They've won the first two matches of their Premier League title defence. That's the latest. I'm Cam Hall.
9: And Erewash Sound, I'm Ian Perry. Ilkeston police officers have arrested an 18-year-old on suspicion of possession of a bladed article and Class A drugs. On Monday, the 24th of August, after a member of the public raised concerns that a male appeared to have a weapon in Bath Street, on arrival at the scene, the suspect was detained and searched. The suspect, who has not been publicly named, was later bailed pending further inquiries. Officers have offered thanks to the person that called in and appealed to the wider public to report any suspicious behaviour as soon as possible. An historic West Hallam public house, which closed 3 years ago, is set to receive a £770,000 facelift. The Punch Bowl, dating back to 1754, closed in 2023. But with Star Pub's investment, its overhaul is being overseen by West Hallam-born businessman Steve Cox. 30 jobs will be created. Speaking about the venture, Steve recalled happy local memories nearby, including the well dressings and Christmas lights. He said he aims to bring the pub back to its glory days. Star Pub's area manager, Adela Binney, said that being local, Steve understands what the village needs and that the investment reflects the scale of works. In Erewash Sound Sport, Ilkeston Town had an away trip to forget on Saturday after facing former Football League side Bury. The Robins were 3 down by the break and finished having conceded 7 without reply. Borrowash Victoria drew 1-1 with Grahame Street Primms, whilst in the preliminary round of the United Counties League Cup, a mortgage goal 5 from the end of the first half was a mere consolation as Sandiacre Town lost 4-1 at Desborough Town. There was no cricket action for Borough sides at the weekend, with all Premier League and Division 1 matches affecting Borough sites cancelled due to bad weather. There's more news online at erewashsound.com.
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9: After a dry but partially cloudy night with some longer clear spells, a day of sunny intervals prolonged at times and with a moderate breeze. After an overnight low of 10 Celsius, a daytime high of 21 Celsius, the pollen will be low.
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0: It's 4 minutes past nine. A very good morning to you and welcome along. It is the final half an hour of the Erewash Sound Breakfast Show, but it's your Tuesday, the 1st of September. It's me, Paul Stacey, with you through until 9:30. That is when Pete G is here. Pete sitting in for Emma on your happy half hour from 9:30. Gordon Slaney looks after you through the morning and into the afternoon from 10. Jeff Martin is sitting in on your afternoon show from 1 today. And Lee Everest is here for Erewash Sound Drive with your travel news for your way home between 4 and 7. Our final check and a travel news still to come then in just a moment, right after our retro chart this week heads back to September of 2014.
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It's 9:05 on the Erewash Sound Breakfast Show. It's where we count down the chart from this week, but not from this year. And all this week, we are heading back to September of 2014. Just 12 years ago this week, your top 10 was looking something like this. At 10, Emma Louise with My Head is a Jungle. At 9, Sam Smith and I'm Not the Only One. And at 8, it was Ed Sheeran and Don't. At 7, Iggy Azalea featuring Rita Ora with Black Widow. At 6 was Magic and Rude. And also missing out on a play this week, at 5 was Nico and Vince and Am I Wrong? Those songs missing out on a play because we're starting a short week this week after the bank holiday on the retro chart. We're back to September of 2014, and 12 years ago this week, we start with a non-mover at number 4 for Taylor Swift and Shake It Off.

0: cementing her place with pop royalty status with that one. It gets played at every disco and party you go to, and absolutely it should as well. A non-mover at number four for Taylor Swift and Shake It Off, kicking off our retro chart back to September of 2014. So then, where do we go for our number three single? We are back to just the other year, 12 years ago this week, just after nine on tomorrow's Erewash Sound Breakfast Show.
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0: It's 11 minutes past nine, time for our final check of the travel news this morning. On Tamworth Road, there are delays around the M1 bridge due to roadworks and temporary lights. It's causing delays both ways between Sawley Marina and the Aldi Distribution Centre. On the rails at Long Eaton, the 10.02 EMR service to Sheffield, that has been cancelled. Other trains, though, are on time. Trains on time out of Ilkeston Station in the next hour. That is what I have for you this morning. Of course, there is more travel news throughout the day on our website. Just head to the travel pages of erewashsound.com for all the very latest. And keeping you posted throughout the afternoon, it's Lee Everest on Erewash Sound Drive with your travel news between 4 and 7. Before we go on the Erewash Sound Breakfast Show, this is Fairground Attraction.

0: Nice fairground attraction and perfect. 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Thank you very much for your company on the show today. It's been great to have you along. It is me, Paul, then back with you tomorrow morning from 7. We'll do it all over again. I'll have another play of my record of the week. It's new from Alex Warren, taken from his brand new album. Our retro chart is back to just the other year of 2014 for our number 3 single on the countdown. And of course, all the latest news, sport and travel updates to get you on your way tomorrow morning from 7. If you want to drop me a line in the meantime, I would love to hear from you as always. You can find me on Instagram. I am there at Paul Stacey Show. Or you can drop me an email to paul.stacey@erewashsound.com. Whatever you're up to today, I hope you have a lovely Tuesday. Weather-wise, they're not looking too shabby at all, really. Staying mostly dry throughout the day today, lots of sunny intervals, highs of around 20, maybe 21 degrees Celsius, so not feeling too bad at all out in the sunshine. My plans for today, well, I am going to give running a go today. It may not work out. I have been injured, it's fair to say. However, I've got some new trainers. I've been resting for a couple of weeks. I'm going to give that a go, a little run on my dinner break today. And then I am back here at Erewash Sound HQ this evening to do some training at the Erewash Sound Academy. We've got some of our new recruits training in our studios tonight. So looking forward to that very much indeed. Whatever you've got in store, I hope you have a wonderful one. Pete is up next, in for Emma on your happy half hour. Before we go on the Erewash Sound Breakfast Show, I've got music for you from Shocking Blue and Venus. I've got Eternal featuring BB Winans, I Wanna Be The Only One. And we round off with Miles Smith, Stay If You Wanna Dance, all before 9:30.
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0: So there are your songs you've got coming up on the way. Later today on Erewash Sound, it's Lee Everest on Erewash Sound Drive. He's got your travel news sorted for your way home. That is between 4 and 7. Jeff Martin sits in on your afternoon show. That's from 1 today. Gordon Slaney looks after you through the morning and into the afternoon from 10. And Emma's away this week, but Pete G is sitting in on your happy half hour from 9:30. Have a lovely Tuesday. I'll see you bright and early tomorrow morning from 7.
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6: Hello there, this is your Tuesday Happy Half Hour. I'm not Emma, I'm Pete. I'm sitting in for Emma every day this week for you. And thanks to Paul Stacey for another fabulous breakfast show. He will be back for you on Erewash Sound tomorrow morning from 7 o'clock. I've got some great music for you coming up. I've got the new one by The Script. But for now, here is Mbop by Hanson.
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I quite like that one. That was a new one by The Script playing for you on the Happy Half Hour. Now I'd like to say a very good morning to David William at Sampson Ceramics at Long Eaton Art Room, Lime Grove. They are a member of the Erie Washtown 100 Club Business Directory, and you could get mentions for your business too by signing up at erriewashtown.com. Now, as I remember, The Script sung about the Hall of Fame, didn't they? But back in July 1982, Irene Cara was enjoying 3 weeks at number one with the original Fame.

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5: From the Sky News Centre, it's 10. An ex-gang boss has become the only person convicted over the drive-by shooting of rapper Tupac Shakur in Las Vegas. Seen as the mastermind rather than the one who pulled the trigger, Dwayne Davis has been found guilty of murder almost 30 years on. Tupac fan Jessica Martin's been in the courtroom throughout the trial.
6: I feel like I understand him more, and I know it sounds weird, but it just makes me appreciate all his work a lot more, and very happy for the outcome and for his family, most of all.
5: Andy Burnham's summer spending promises will be scrutinised as he addresses the Commons for the first time as Prime Minister. He'll come up against a new-look Tory frontbench after yesterday's Conservative shadow cabinet reshuffle. A man's been charged with murder over a deadly house fire on Teesside. A 7-year-old girl and her aunt died in Grangetown near Middlesbrough last Wednesday. Scotland's First Minister claims the UK's in a perilous state as he prepares to set out his next programme for government in Holyrood. We're told tackling the cost of living will be a principal issue for John Swinney. Children in England are beginning to receive a flu vaccine, which can be given in schools in the form of a nasal spray. They're among the first groups eligible, as Amani Rana reports.
7: Pregnant women will be offered the jab from today too, with the NHS rolling them out in pharmacies, mobile vans and surgeries. Parents of 2 and 3-year-olds will also be invited through their GP practice. The virus can spread quickly among children, with the programme extending to other vulnerable groups, including the elderly, from next month. NHS officials claim almost 19 million people had their flu vaccines last winter, helping to avoid around 104,000 hospital admissions.
5: And the first of this winter's storms have been named. Among them is Chloe, which was chosen in honour of a 5-year-old weather enthusiast whose mum put forward the suggestion. That's the latest. I'm Cam Hall.
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8: After a dry but partially cloudy night with some longer clear spells, a day of sunny intervals prolonged at times and with a moderate breeze. After an overnight low of 10 Celsius, a daytime high of 21 Celsius, the pollen will be low.
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9: Hello there, a very, very good morning to you. It's Gordon here with you through to one this afternoon. Hope you're all well and good. Many thanks to Pete. He'll be back tomorrow sitting in for Emma from 9:30. Let's get the music underway. Frankie Valli and the Four Seasons are on the way, and today's starter is Genesis, Invisible Touch.
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That's Frankie Valli there and his Four Seasons. Let's hang on. It's exactly 10 minutes past 10. Once again, very good morning to you. Before getting to today's proceedings, I just want to say a very quick hello to my brother Jimmy. Now, he's the new caretaker at Littlewick Medical Centre in Ilkeston. So well done, bro, on getting that position. And he wants to thank all the staff and for making him welcome, and especially the girls in admin for helping me out as well. And he's asked for a song, so that's queued up next for you. I'm not telling you what it is yet, bro, but you'll recognise it. I'm sure you'll like it. Okay, today's proceedings then. Each hour then, we've got Slaney's Surveys, two or three of those each hour. After 12 o'clock, the Disco at Dinner. They've got the humorous headline of the day to finish off the show. It's better than yesterday's, I promise you. I've got a brain teaser lined up as well. After 11, it's Those Strange But True Stories and The Wonder of Two, two back-to-back one-hit wonders. This hour, we shall talk about the following. Home Comforts, Kids of the Dump, that's a play of Steve of the Dump, Which Way Round, and I've got two to chill to around about 10:30, two chill out tunes for you, some local events with what's happening within the Erewash area, and let's get into today's fact of the day then. According to a study, thinking about your romantic partner can give you an energy boost, really. Male puppies let female puppies win during playtime, and Ireland is the only country in the world that has a lower population today than what they did back in 1841. I don't know how that works, but there you go. A hot shower can unblock a stuffy nose and help relieve cold symptoms. And Uranus is the only planet that spins on its side. A couple more for you. Sushi can help to relieve stress as it contains magnesium, pantothenic acid and riboflavin. And finally, a study found that 2 hours of silence per day prompts cell development in the hippocampus region of the brain where memories are formed. So there you go. Give yourselves a couple of minutes silence and you'll get a lot more brain here. Right, on with the music then. Lenny Kravitz is coming up, and this is the request then for my brother, congratulating him on his new job. I know he likes this tune, and it's a classic way back in time to the 60s for this one. This is Len Barry and at 1, 2, 3. Enjoy. 1, 2,

0: Harry Wash sound, love music, love Harry Wash. Lenny Kravitz and It Ain't Over Till It's Over, baby. We're going to be talking scones, cream and jam very, very shortly. First though, Harry Wash sound is launching an exciting new Drive Time show later this year, and we're looking for 5 enthusiastic volunteers to join the team. As a show producer, you'll work alongside our presenter one day a week, helping create features, ideas and content for the exciting new show. 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We'll give you all the training you need. What we're looking for then is someone creative, a real people's person, a great team player and someone with loads of enthusiasm. If you've if we've whetted your appetite and you'd like to find out more about getting involved in local radio, we'd love to hear from you. Just send an email to hello@errywashsound.com expressing your interest and come along and be part of the Errywash sound team. Okay, which way round then? We're talking scones. Cream first or jam first? It's the question that never fails to divide people. From couples to friends and family, so everyone has their own hot take on cream tea etiquette. And the answer is often very different depending on where you are in the UK, with those in Cornwall believing jam goes first, then clotted cream on top. However, those in Devon are of the opinion that the cream is more like butter and should go on first. But it seems the debate might have finally been settled once and for all, as scientists, I knew they'd get involved, as scientists have revealed the best way to top your scone. Researchers recently assessed the spreadability of clotted cream and jam. I know it's a slow news day, just run with me on this. Their findings revealed that the cream is thicker and rigid than jam, meaning it's harder to spread on the scone. As such, they determined it should go on first, as it provides a good rigid base for the soft jam to then be applied on top. Do you know what? I don't care which way around they are, I absolutely love them anyway. Music on the way from James and Bananarama will play next. Stick the kettle on, I've got 2 to chill to after those 2 songs.
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0: Music.

That's James and She's a Star. Tooch Chill 2 on the way after this. Kids at the Dump. Now, I know some kids have started drifting back to school, but the main start date is beginning of next week. But parents have been pulling their hair out, haven't they? Have a listen to this. Kids of the Dump, then. Desperate parents are taking their kids to the dump to keep them entertained. With just under a week to go until the kids go back to school officially, many mums and dads are at their wits' end over what to do with them. As a result, parents are finding new destinations to keep the kids amused, including trips to the local tip. 10% admit they have taken their kids there. A quarter of mums and dads even entertain the kids by getting them to weed the garden. And 10% confess to faking an illness so a family member would look after their kids for them. And a massive 63% even confess to hiding from their kids for a bit of peace and quiet. Hang in there. Hang in there. It's not long now. Time for Tooch Chill 2 if it's stressing you out that much. Got the Carpenters on the way. They long to be close to you. And first up in our chill out section, this is Odyssey. And if you're looking for a way out and relax.

0: That's the Commuters, and they long to be close to you. Finishing off today's Two to Chill Two. We'll do that again tomorrow around about 10:30. The Long Eaton branch of the Royal British Legion are holding a small service on the 3rd of September to commemorate the anniversary of Merchant Navy Day. Firstly, a flag-raising ceremony will take place outside the Town Hall at 10:30 a.m, followed by a small service which will be held at the War Memorial in the Marketplace. All are welcome to attend either part of the commemorative event. The Long Eaton branch of the Royal British Legion are members of the Erywhilstown 100 Club Business Directory, taking advantage of free publicity and priority listings on our website and on air. 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It's nothing, is it, really? See our website for more details. And speaking of the Club Business Directory, just changing screens here, hang on. Please include in your link, Kyle, of course I will. I want to say a very good morning to the team at Renshaw Wealth. They're on Bass Street in Ilkeston, and they're a member of the Erywhilstown 100 Club Business Directory. You can get mentions for your business too by signing up at erywhilstown.com. Have a look at it there on our website. More music on the way. Alexander O'Neill, What Can I Say to Make You Love Me? And Junior Walker and the All-Stars, they play next.
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That's Alexander O'Neill there. And what can I say to make me love me? Last little bit this hour then, Home Comforts. I'm not quite sure I agree with this personally, but have a listen to this, see what you think. Home Comforts then. We start to miss home just 5 days into a break, researchers found. A third start pining for life back home, with getting back to their own space, beds and routines among the things they long for the most. Others miss their local chippy, really. Proper milk in their cereal, and familiar photos stuck to the fridge or in frames around the house. For many, coming back from holiday is the best bit. Nothing comes close to those home comforts. I'm sorry, don't agree with that whatsoever. It's the worst bit for me coming back. I absolutely hate it. Well, there you go. What do I know? It's bang on 10:50. Good morning. This is Ed Sheeran and Camera.

Ed Sheeran there and Cameron. In the next hour, we have got those strange but true stories for you. Two tunes then to get us towards the news. UB40, Can't Help Falling In Love, and this one, Yvonne Elliman.

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4: From the Sky News Centre at 11. Andy Burnham's expected to call for more public control over water, energy and transport when he addresses the Commons for the first time as Prime Minister. There'll be new faces on both front benches this afternoon after Conservative leader Kemi Badenoch changed her top team yesterday. Shadow Justice Secretary Nick Timothy, who kept his job, says his party's ready if an early election is called.
5: This reshuffle gives us a team that is, I think, not only a strong set of communicators and people with the experience for their position, but also a group of people who I think are a very plausible government in waiting.
4: Well, ministers are also hoping to build hundreds of extra prison places in England and Wales faster after bringing forward £110 million worth of spending. The money, which comes from existing budgets, will also help convert unused spaces in jails into cells as part of plans to tackle overcrowding. An ex-gang leader whose memoir authorities say triggered a reinvestigation has been found guilty of murder over the death of Tupac Shakur. The rapper was shot in Las Vegas in 1996. More than 1,000 people are now known to have died in last week's flash floods in Nepal and Tibet. There's still no update on the dozens of missing British nationals. Britain's ambassador to Nepal is Rob Fenn.
6: Access is really difficult. Most of the roads have gone. At least 70 bridges have gone. And helicopters have to choose between landing in quicksand and landing on a mountaintop.
4: A report claiming so-called Gen Z are more isolated, distressed and less productive than previous generations. Research suggests young people in England are five times more likely to say they don't have any friends than a decade ago. As Scotland's first baby identified through an SMA screening programme has started life-changing treatment. The condition, which also affects former Little Mix singer Jessie Nelson's twin daughters, causes progressive muscle weakness. That's the latest. I'm Cam Hall.
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7: After a dry but partially cloudy night with some longer clear spells, a day of sunny intervals prolonged at times and with a moderate breeze. After an overnight low of 10 Celsius, a daytime high of 21 Celsius, the pollen will be low.
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8: Hello there, welcome back into hour number two we go. I've got those strings, but true stories, and we'll have a listen to them after the Keen. And first up this hour, it's the Nolans.
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1: Don't forget to tell them that Erewash

That's the brilliant Keane, and this is the last time. Our number two, then, we'll be talking about the following. Mobile meltdowns, rancid remotes. Wait to hear about that one. Proper turn-offs. I've got the Wonder of Two. And that's where I play you two back-to-back one-hit wonders. Some more local events with what's happening within the Erewash area. And let's get into today's Strange But True. Here we go. The average number of people airborne over the US at any given hour is 61,000 passengers. And the US has 5% of the world's population, but 25% of the world's prison population. Yeah, work that one out. And in Tokyo, you can buy a toupee for your dog. And Richard III was the last English king to die in battle. The pulmonary arteries are the only arteries in the human body that carry deoxygenated blood. Adding bubbles to your bath keeps the water warm for a longer amount of time. There you go, never knew that. Beethoven reportedly made sure that his morning coffee was always brewed from exactly 60 coffee beans. Random. A couple more for you. The piece of metal on the end of a pencil that holds the eraser is called a ferrule. F-E-R-R-U-L-E, if I'm pronouncing that right. And finally then, people in Germany eat over 400 tons of meat from kebab shops every day. I like those German people. REM's on the way, and this is a brand new single from Taylor Swift.

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0: 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Proper turn-offs is my next little subject, and this works both ways, though it's not all about women, this one, okay? Onesies, leopard print and oversized sunglasses are the fashion fads men hate to see on women. A big study of men and women carried out over the summer found men hate UGG boots, hooker heels, jumpsuits and big earrings. What are hooker heels? No idea. Men seem to be in favour of the natural look, as cheap hair extensions, cheek piercings, heavily applied cat eye makeup and dip dyed hair were all voted as complete no-nos. Low-hanging jeans, baseball caps balancing on the back of the head and ankle skimmers came top of the list of things women hate about men's fashion sense. Women also found it a turn-off if they see men wearing salmon pink jeans, would you? Socks with sandals, that's definitely wrong, isn't it, on all levels, or heeled shoes. And men are advised to leave the fake tan, earrings and girly scarves at home. All by choice, I presume. Ariana Grande is on the way. And the 1975 play next with I'm In Love With You.
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That's a new single from Ariana Grande, Hate That I Made You Love Me. I just want to say a very good morning to the team at JustCompareCars.com on the field in Shipley. They're a member of the Aerosound 100 Club Business Directory, and you get mentioned for your business too by signing up at Aerosound.com. Have a look at it on our website. It's £100 for the year. It equates to less than £2 a week to get your business mentioned on here, plus lots more benefits as well. We're going to be doing The Wonder of Two very shortly, two back-to-back one hit wonders. First though, let's talk about this. I hope you've had your breakfast, okay?

0: One Hit Wonders. Great tunes, but sadly, never heard anything again from the artists. We've got Daniel Parter on the way with Bad Day. Like I say, it's a great tune. And this one. This is Birdie and Wings. It's 11:53. Good morning.
1: Sunlight.

0: That's Daniel Powter there and Bad Day finishing off today's The Wonder of Two. We'll do that again tomorrow. Officials representing a new under-10 girls football team based in Stapleford are appealing for sponsors. The team is part of Pegasus YFC, which is based at their home ground on Pasture Road. This is a new team for the club, and they hope that it's become a base from which the girls' game can grow. 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Their message is, together we can achieve great things, and I'm sure they will. More music on the way from The Cause and Christina Aguilera. And then we'll be speaking about mobile meltdowns. Whoa.
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That's the cause. And a Breathless. Last little talk of it this hour. Mobile meltdowns, I've called this. Leaving home without our mobile phone makes 4 out of 10 of us panic, a study has found. And more than half of the adults in the poll admitted being anxious if their phone battery showed 20% or less. Using a mapping app to get to a destination on a fading battery was one of the biggest triggers of mobile-inspired stress. And the country's panic capital is Stoke-on-Trent, believe it or not, where 53% of people stress if they are without a phone, compared with the average of 41% the study has phone. Do you know what? I've said this before. You're absolutely lost without my phone. It's got literally everything on it. And you back it up, yeah, but it's still the hassle, isn't it, of getting it replaced and exchanging your apps, exchanging your passwords and everything else like that. But I've also said this before. We didn't have phones, did we, 25 years ago, 20 years, whatever it was. I don't know how we coped. I really, really don't. I'm going to go back in time with this one. Speaking of time, it's 11:54, by the way. This is Jeff Beck. And Hi Ho, Silver Lining.

A song that always goes down a storm at every wedding, doesn't it? Jeff Beck there and Hi Ho Silver Lining. Coming up in the next hour, I've got a brain teaser lined up for you. I'll leave it up to you if you want to grab a pen and a paper to write it down. As I always say, it helps if you can stare at it. Let's get towards the news then with this classic Bananarama and Robert De Niro's Waiting.

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6: From the Sky News Centre at midday, Andy Burnham is preparing to address Parliament for the first time as Prime Minister. He's expected to argue for more public control over water, energy and transport before facing a potential two-hour grilling from MPs about his summer promises. The Conservatives say their new top team, reshuffled yesterday by Kemi Badenoch, is ready if an early election is called. Justice Secretary Alex Norris says people won't hear that today.
7: They're going to see a hopeful agenda set out. And I think people are ready for that. And I'd encourage.
8: Are you ready for a general election?
7: No, I think they're ready to see the Prime Minister set out a hopeful agenda to address their concerns.
6: Meanwhile, £110 million worth of existing cash will go into speeding up the building of more prison places in England and Wales. It's part of plans to tackle overcrowding, which will also see some criminals eligible for early release from next month. There's finally been a conviction in one of America's longest unsolved murders after a former gang leader was found guilty of planning the killing of rapper Tupac Shakur. Dwayne Davis, also known as Keith D, faces life in prison over the 1996 drive-by shooting in Las Vegas. Prosecutors say his memoir restarted investigations leading to his arrest in 2023.
9: Hey, Keith, Metro Police, come over here. Hey, Metro Police, come over here, all right?
10: Thanks, buddy.
9: Come on over here. Appreciate your cooperation, okay? I'm gonna stand right here in front of the car, yep. Nope, go and put it down. I know, hang on, put that down for a second, all right?
6: Well, it's still not known who pulled the trigger. A man's been charged with murder after a house fire on Teesside left a woman and her 7-year-old niece dead. A 23-year-old's appeared in court. Scotland's first baby picked up through newborn SMA screening started treatment. The condition can cause rapid muscle loss, but early diagnosis can dramatically improve outcomes. And mortgage approvals have fallen to their lowest level in more than 2 years. Just over 56,000 were agreed in July, a drop of more than 2,000 on June. That's the latest. I'm Cam Hall.
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11: After a dry but partially cloudy night with some longer clear spells, a day of sunny intervals prolonged at times and with a moderate breeze. After an overnight low of 10 Celsius, a daytime high of 21 Celsius, the pollen will be low.
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12: And it's into my final hour, the brain teaser even. It's all lined up and ready to go for you. We'll have a listen to that after the Spice Girls. First up, Kim Appleby.
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That's Mel C there taking the lead on that one with the rest of the Spice Girls. And goodbye. Well, it's not quite goodbye yet. Another 50 minutes, and I will be. This hour, then, we're going to talk about the following subjects. Costly loss. Life-changing. Sounds familiar. I've got the disco at dinner as well for you. And the humorous headline of the day will finish off the show. Some more local stuff that's happening in and around our borough. And here's today's brain teaser. This is where I set you a little riddle. All you have to do is work it out legitimately. No Googling, or you're just defeating the object, OK? There's no prizes or anything like this. It's just peace of mind that you've managed to get your brain working. So here's today's brain teaser. What sits at the beginning of eternity, the end of time and space, the beginning of every end, and the end of every place? Okay, here it is again. I'll do it a bit slow in case you are writing it now. What sits at the beginning of eternity, the end of time and space, the beginning of every end, and the end of every place? And so what is it, what we're looking for on that one? And I'll give you another run-through from that after we've heard from Culture Club. But first up, this is Eddie Grant.

0: Harry Walsh, Sound Love Music, love Harry Walsh. Culture Club, and You Really Want to Hurt Me. Everyone Eats, their Lunching Together takes place on the third Saturday of the month, and it's held at the Flamstead Centre, Albert Street in Long Eaton. Now, they provide a free two-course meal with tea and coffee, and they have a quiz there and a game of bingo as well. You need to phone up, though, to book your place. The number you need to call is 07923 620 395. That number again, 07923 620 395. We'll get back to the brain teaser in a second. Just want to talk about this. Sounds familiar, okay? A new poll says the number one sound we love is waves crashing on a beach. Hear, hear. Which makes sense, because it's the only noise that somehow makes everyone feel calm, even when they're stressed about absolutely everything. Birds singing came second, then that satisfying crunch of walking on snow, and raindrops tapping on a window made the top four. On the flip side, the list of most hated sounds is basically a collection of things that make you instantly tense. Doors slamming came out on top. I hate that, does you? Really do. Followed by teeth grinding, which is the audio equivalent of someone dragging a chair across the floor. And then knuckle cracking. Oh no, don't like that either. It's amazing how one tiny noise can make your whole body react like it's been personally offended. It's true though, isn't it? The brain teaser then. How are you getting on with this? So I gave you this. What sits at the beginning of eternity, the end of time and space, the beginning of every end, and the end of every place. Okay, here it is one last time. What sits at the beginning of eternity, the end of time and space, the beginning of every end, and the end of every place. And so what is it? I'll give you the answer to that when we come back. Got Prince lined up. And Justin Bieber, What Do You Mean, plays next.
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Oh, what a voice Prince had. And what a sad loss as well. The most beautiful girl in the world. Let's finish off today's brain teaser. So I gave you this. What sits at the beginning of eternity, the end of time and space, the beginning of every end and the end of every place? The answer is the letter E. Quite simple, that one today. I don't think it stretched you too far, did it? I'll try and stretch you a bit further tomorrow, just after lunchtime tomorrow then. So let's have a little chat about this. Life-changing, I've called this one. Many of us would love to introduce mandatory three-day weekends. It'd be nice, wouldn't it? Have a million in the bank and feel fitter. Other life changes people would love to make include having a better paid job and being the perfect weight. Some wish for more confidence, to be better looking and own a bigger house. But top of the list was simply for people to be kind, with almost half a vote, followed by better pay for NHS nurses and doctors. The environment featured high on

0: Now, that's what you call a proper disco tune, that one. Michael Jackson, Don't Stop Till You Get Enough. Finishing off today's disco at dinner. Do that all again tomorrow, half past 12, as I'm sure you're well aware. 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Okay, some great opportunities there for you. More music on the way. Bruno Mars, He Just Might. And Frida Payne with her classic plays next.
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That's a great tune, Bruno Mars. 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You know what to do. Have a look at it there on our website. Last bit from me today then, a costly loss. Parents spend about £300 a year replacing lost bits of school uniform. Shoes go missing ahead of trousers, T-shirts, jumpers and PE kit. But ties are really lost, an eBay study reveals. It found 40% of parents buy new kit every month. London and Yorkshire children are the worst. The local government association said schools should let parents sew badges onto clothes to cut uniform costs of £170 for primary and £300 for secondary school children. It's enough forking it out in the first place, isn't it? Never mind, I have to keep replacing it as well. Take care of your stuff, kids. This is Room 5, make love.

That's Room 5 there, I think featuring Oliver Cheatham. We don't say that bit, but I'm sure it is. And that's Make Love. And that's about it a lot from me then, boys and girls. Thank you very much indeed for your company today. I shall be back tomorrow, bright and earliest. Well, 10 o'clock anyway, put it that way. Jeff Martin's up next then. Jeff's sitting in through till 4 o'clock. Let's leave you with today's humorous headline of the day. Woman who went missing is found after spending 3 days locked inside a well-known coffee shop toilet. She told our reporters, "I'm suffering from claustrophobia." Thank you very much. I'll catch you tomorrow. Ciao for now.

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4: From the Sky News Centre at 1, and some breaking news. Keir Starmer is to step down as an MP. The former Prime Minister says he's taken the summer to reflect after leaving Downing Street in July. He says he'll now focus on international affairs. Our deputy political editor Sam Coates says it seems Keir doesn't want to hang around on the back benches.
5: The optics of being a former Prime Minister still in the Commons has always been awkward, and while some, like Theresa May, attempted it, it is tricky. And so Keir Starmer really sort of doing the cleanest thing.
4: Well, there'll now be a by-election to choose his successor as MP for Holborn and St Pancras in London. Meanwhile, Downing Street says the new PM, Andy Burnham, wants to bring back hope as he prepares for his Commons debut. He's expected to call for more public control of water, energy and transport before facing a potential two-hour grilling from MPs about his summer promises. Police in Nepal say at least 60 children are among the more than 1,000 who've died after last week's flash floods there and in neighbouring Tibet. Up to 48 British nationals remain missing. Deepak lives in a village in Nepal and has been trying to salvage what remains of his food business.
6: We have nothing. We're left with empty bags, says Deepak. I've got nothing to repay my debts, and I have to repay them. We have bank loans, things on credit. What are those companies going to do to us?
4: A man's appeared in court charged with the murders of two people in a house fire on Teesside. A 7-year-old girl and her aunt died near Middlesbrough on Wednesday. A report found a wildfire in the Cairngorms across July and August exposed a dangerous weakness in Scotland's response to major fires. More than 3,000 hectares were burned. And Aston Villa have signed 18-year-old winger Ibrahim Mbaye from French and European champions Paris Saint-Germain on transfer deadline day. The deal's understood to be worth £47 million. That's the latest. I'm Cam Hall.
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7: After a dry but partially cloudy night with some longer clear spells, a day of sunny intervals prolonged at times and with a moderate breeze. After an overnight low of 10 Celsius, a daytime high of 21 Celsius, the pollen will be low.
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8: And a very good afternoon to you. My name's Jeff, and I'm with you for the next 3 hours, where we're going to play lots of great music, have a chat about this and that. But first, big thank you to Gordon for another top Tuesday morning show. He's back tomorrow, when undoubtedly it will be such another great, great show. Right, let's get into some music. This is the Mavericks to kick us off, and Dance the Night Away.
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Homewrecker, Sombra, Somba, here at Aerosound, Tuesday afternoon with Jeff. Hey, hopefully it's going well. It's, you're sort of into the week, aren't you, by Tuesday? No, Monday is the week starter, and Wednesday we know is the hump day, but Tuesday you're sort of into the week, so I hope that's how you're feeling at the moment. Now, what are we going to have a chat about? Well, we'll see what's happening locally, of course. We'll keep you across that. I want to tell you as well, a famous farmhouse where an iconic television series was not only created, but also filmed, has gone under the hammer. We'll tell you about that as we go through this hour as well. And, of course, some great music. How about this one from Duran Duran? This is The Reflex.

0: Sir Tom Jones, what a career he is having. Wonderful, wonderful stuff indeed. Help yourself. Now, Aerowash Sound is launching an exciting new Drive Time show later on this year. And what we're looking for is five enthusiastic volunteers to join the team to help produce the show. As a show producer, you'll work alongside our new presenter to be announced. You've already heard him on the station. You will be asked to volunteer one day a week, helping to create features, ideas and content in this exciting new show, and be a part of the show as well. 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So are you the sort of person we're looking for? Well, it depends. We need someone who's creative, a real people person, gets on with lots of people, a great team player, and loads of enthusiasm, which is really important as well. Now, if we've whetted your appetite and you'd like to find out more about getting involved in local radio, then we'd love to hear from you. 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Come and be part of the Erewash Sound team. Now, on the way, we got music from Take That and Brian Adams playing next.
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1: This

Can't stop this thing we started. Yeah, we started Airwash Sound, whoa, 21 years ago, can you believe? We came on air in 2010 on FM, sort of permanently ever since, but we did a broadcast in 2005 as well. So do you remember that? Yeah, 21 years. Anyway, that's Brian Adams. A big hello, how you doing, to the folks over there at Books on the Bridge in Derby Road, Long Eaton. I was around there. Great, fascinating place. They're a member of the Airwash Sound 100 Club Business Directory, and you could get mentions for your business on the radio, as well as lots more benefits by just going to airwashsound.com and have a look for the 100 Club and say, we could be mentioning you. Yeah, we could do that. No problem at all. Here's Take That.

created the iconic pink and white cloth cat Bagpuss. Yes, with the writer Oliver Postgate. Do you remember that? Well, the four-bedroom farmhouse, which sits within about 6.12 acres of garden and grounds on Bleam Hill, has gone on the market as described as a truly special and historic country estate. It was within the grounds of Hillside Farm in a disused cow shed that Firmin and Prostgate bought Bagpuss to life through their production company Small Films. Yeah, Bagpuss. Well, you could live where Bagpuss was created if you've got a 1.2 million kicking about. It is a nice part of the country, though. Got to tell you that. It's the Doobie Brothers at Erewash Sound. This is an absolutely super sound sort of thing we play on Back to the 70s. Long Train Running.

0: Oh, Manic Monday. Always reminds me of Stapleford, that one, actually. Yeah, because isn't it great the way songs bring back memories? I was working for a company called Wigfalls, and they had a shop in Stapleford. Do you remember that, folks from Stapleford? Well, yeah, they did. And I was over there sort of as a relief manager just for a couple of weeks while the manager was on holiday. And I remember that one being on the radio a lot. Now, if you're parking your car this Saturday in Erewash, don't forget the council is reminding drivers not to pay car parking fee, because it's free at the weekends. It's not very often, is it, where a council is actually saying, don't pay me any money. But no, if you're going to park in the car parks, the borough council car parks, at the weekend, don't forget, it's free, which is great news. We're going to be playing you Samantha Mumba and the Urban Cookie Collection.
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Always come back to your love, Samantha Mumba, Airwash Sound, Tuesday afternoon with Jeff. Good to have you on board. Don't forget, just after the 2 o'clock news, we'll do our 2 at 2 in association with Tommy Frames, Tamworth Road, Long Eaton. Like it, see it, and of course, frame it.

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5: From the Sky News Centre at 2. Sir Keir Starmer's standing down as an MP. The former Prime Minister's decision will trigger a by-election for the Holborn and St Pancras seat, which he'd held for 11 years. In a statement, Sir Keir says he's ready to pass the baton to a successor. Political strategist and commentator John McTernan says there'll be mixed feelings.
6: I think it's probably good for him to move to international rather than domestic affairs. He's always been better on international affairs, I think more sure-footed. But it's a sad moment for somebody who had a great election victory for Labour.
5: Meanwhile, Andy Burnham's preparing to address the Commons for the first time since replacing Sir Keir in Downing Street. The PM's expected to say greater public control over water, energy and transport is a priority. More than 1,000 people have been confirmed dead after devastating floods in Nepal and Tibet last week. Up to 48 British nationals remain missing. A man's due in court charged with murder after two people, including a seven-year-old girl, died in a house fire. Authorities were called to an address in Grangetown near Middlesbrough on Wednesday. £110 million worth of existing cash will go into speeding up the building of more prison places in England and Wales. To free up space, some criminals will be eligible for early release from next month. Tim Edwards' daughter Elle was shot outside a Wirral pub on Christmas Eve in 2022. He's worried a man jailed for assisting the gunman could be freed, with the weapon never found.
7: He's never shown any remorse. All he's shown is absolute contempt for the justice system, and he's tried to use the justice system to get his own freedom. That gun is still out there, and there's nothing to stop him in October coming out and using that gun on someone else.
5: And the Met Office says this summer's been the UK's warmest on record. Temperatures averaged 16.5 degrees during June, July and August. That's the latest. I'm Faye De Silva.
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8: After a dry but muggy night with cloud building and a cloudy start with light rain by morning, isolated showers by afternoon but brighter later. After an overnight low of 14 Celsius, a daytime high of 22 Celsius and the pollen will be low.
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9: Erewash Sound, afternoon, daytime, good afternoon. My name is Jeff. It's great to be with you on a Tuesday afternoon. Well, it really is. Lots of fun, isn't it? Hey, we've got some cracking tunes on the way. We've got Oasis to play, Aretha Franklin, Elton John. You won't want to go anywhere, will you? Of course not. Let's get into it, though, straight away. This is Lola Young. This is Messy at Erewash Sound.
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2 at 2 on Erewash Sound with Toby Frames, Tamworth Road, Long Eaton. 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

That's a great bit of Oasis for you, and Roll With It, and Lola Young and Messy. There are two on our tour at two for you this afternoon. Brought to you in association with Toby Frames, Tamworth Road, Long Eaton. Like it, see it, frame it. And you really should, if you haven't popped in Toby Frames yet, Tamworth Road, Long Eaton, just go and have a look, have a chat. Have a chat there to Barney. And if you go in, tell him Jeff at Aero Sound sent you, and see what he says. Right, let's get this into some more music. This is Aretha Franklin for you right now at Aero Sound.

Elton John, sad song, say so much. I was chatting with Adam, our MP, yesterday when he was doing our breakfast show, and we were talking about how music means so much. It just brings back a memory like nothing else can. Makes you think about what the weather was like, who you were with, and most of all, how you were feeling. Yeah, Elton John, good song. So, just like to say a big, big hello and good afternoon to the folks over at Bolton Electrical Limited. That's at Heathill Avenue in Ilkeston. They're a member of the 100 Club Business Directory. And you too could get mentions for your business on the radio. And lots of other benefits as well. Simple to find out how. 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So we'd love to have you on board. Yeah, jump aboard. It'd be great to have you on board. Hey, we're going to play your Snow Patrol next.

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That's ABBA, S.O.S. And just ahead of Dinah Ross, it would be remiss of me if I didn't tell you and help you save yourself some money. If you're a big ABBA fan, there's a wonderful ABBA show called the West End Sings the Music of ABBA. It's taking part at the 400 Hall Theatre. It's at Repton, Willington Road, Repton. And it's an afternoon gig as well on the 27th of September. Now, the tickets are normally £25, and that's £50 for two. But if you and a partner want to go, then I can save you £20. 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Here's Dinah Ross.

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0: A few questions that I need to know. How you could ever hurt me so.

All Saints, Never Ever here at Erewash Sound, and lots of love coming in for Bagpuss. We were saying earlier on in the show that the iconic television series was filmed and created at Hillside Farm, and it's up for sale at the moment if you've got £1.2 million to spare. And yeah, people are saying how much they love and they miss Bagpuss, reminds them of their childhood and all that sort of stuff, which is lovely. And it's so fondly remembered. It only ran for 13 episodes between Feb and May 74, and because it was about a saggy old cloth cat. Yeah, so there you go, it just goes to show. But I know it is remembered with affection. Here's the Temptations now with a bit of Motown for your Tuesday afternoon.

Love the song, love the Temptations as well. That's a Get Ready here at Erewash Sound Afternoons. We're going to take a break for our news right now, and then we'll be back with more great music and great deal of chat. And here's a lady that's doing rather well at the moment. This is Taylor Swift.

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2: From the Sky News Centre at 3, Sir Keir Starmer's announced he's standing down as an MP. The former Prime Minister's departure will trigger a by-election in his North London constituency. Labour's Tulip Sadiq, the MP for the neighbouring area of Hampstead and Highgate.
3: Speaking to Keir and to his wife Vic over the weekend, it's a decision they've made that they feel is right for them. Pass on the baton to someone else. He's going to stay involved in social causes.
2: The Conservatives point out it's another U-turn after Sir Keir claimed he'd continue to serve as a backbencher. Meanwhile, Andy Burnham will argue there should be more public control over water and energy when he makes his first address to Parliament as Prime Minister. His statement shortly will be his first time at the Commons dispatch box in 16 years. Mass burials are taking place in Nepal as the number of people killed in devastating floods across the Himalayas passes 1,000. Up to 48 Brits are missing. A mental health nurse who failed to check on a patient before her death because of a grudge has been jailed. Lawrence Chapong should have carried out observations every 5 minutes on Amy Barber before the 22-year-old took her life at a hospital on Merseyside. Children in England are beginning to receive a flu vaccine, which can be given in schools as a nasal spray. They're among the first groups eligible, Amani Rana reports.
4: Pregnant women will be offered the jab from today too, with the NHS rolling them out in pharmacies, mobile vans and surgeries. Parents of 2 and 3 year olds will also be invited through their GP practice. The virus can spread quickly among children, with the programme extending to other vulnerable groups, including the elderly, from next month. NHS officials claim almost 19 million people had their flu vaccines last winter, helping to avoid around 104,000 hospital admissions.
2: And another weather record's been broken, with the summer the hottest ever in the UK. The Met Office says the average temperature was 16.5 degrees. That's the latest. I'm Faye De Silva.
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5: After a dry but muggy night with cloud building and a cloudy start with light rain by morning, isolated showers by afternoon but brighter later. After an overnight low of 14 Celsius, a daytime high of 22 Celsius, and the pollen will be low.
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6: Very good afternoon to you. My name's Jeff, and this is Erewash Sound Daytime. Got some cracking tunes to play you coming up. We've got Mott the Hoople, and we'll kick it all off with the New Radical.
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1: Don't forget to tell them that Erewash

Mott the Hoople, and that's the sort of thing we play back to the 70s. All the young dudes, yeah, they nearly didn't make that, you know. They weren't happy. David Bowie wrote it and he couldn't get it right, and they were in the studio all about ready to quit, and he said, have a go at this, and they were umming and ahhing. Anyway, they did, and the rest, they say, is history. It's my name's Jeff. It's Erewash Sound Daytime Afternoons, and in this hour of the show, how good are you at finding stuff in charity shops? I've got a charity shop story to tell you. I'll do that in a minute or two, but first, we built this city on rock and roll, say Starship.

0: amazing where they all appear in each other's records, isn't it? Nelly Furtado turning up with James Morrison. It's almost like I'm trying to go to the studio on their own. No, I'm just kidding. Now we've got lots of nice choirs in Nerrawash, and you can become and get involved if you like to have a bit of a sing, like the Erewash Phoenix Choir. New members are always welcome. They meet Wednesday at 7:30 at San Diego Methodist Church, and that is in Butt Street, NG10 5JG. For more information, you can get in touch with the erewashphoenixchoir.co.uk, or how about just go on our website and look for the choirs and you'll find all the details on there. 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

Don Henley, End of Innocence, here at Erewash Sound. It's a Tuesday, which means along at 4 o'clock, we've got my friend Lee Everest. He's going to be doing Drive. And then at 7, it's my old mate Mark Bennett with the Rock Show, all to come here at Erewash Sound. Yeah, we're telling you, we'll talk charity shops in a minute or two, I think. But we've got Zoe on the way, but here, of course, is the Beatles. From me to you at Erewash Sound.

sunshine on a rainy day. We've been having a little bit of both, haven't we, recently. Now, just ahead of Outkast, I saw this little story, which isn't in the UK, but one of the things I like to do is browse around a good charity shop, and I hope maybe that's one of the things that

charity shop recently. Imagine finding that, a real Chanel earring. So keep them peeled. Somebody else used to say that on the telly. You'll remember it if you're a certain age. Meanwhile, let's get back to the music. Hey, yeah, this is Shark Outcast.

0: 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Now, I was mentioning the Locally We group earlier on, because they're the subject of our latest business show podcast. 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

cracking tune, Billy Ocean, Red Light Spells Danger. Was in Derby performing, wasn't he? Was it last weekend? Recently. Anyway, for sure. It's Arrowish Sound. Don't forget, Lee is on the way with your Drive Time show. But for right now, here's M People.

Cypress Four Eyes and people, you're listening to it at Erewash Sound. Lee Everest is with you after the news, keeping the music going. Arranger kicks it all off. But to take you up to that top of the hour is Rufus and Chaka.

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4: From the Sky News Centre at 4, Andy Burnham's making his first appearance in the House of Commons as Prime Minister. The address is his first at the dispatch box for 16 years. It will give MPs a chance to question him about the slew of proposals announced over the summer aimed at tackling the cost of living.
5: Britain is not where any of us would wish it to be. Things are not working as they should. Life is too expensive and too hard for too many.
4: He's also told MPs his government will meet the climate challenge and he'll attend November's COP31 summit in Turkey. Sir Keir Starmer's to step down as an MP. The former Prime Minister says he's taken the summer to reflect after leaving Downing Street in July. He'll now focus on international affairs. Our deputy political editor Sam Coates says it seems Sir Keir doesn't want to hang around on the back benches.
6: The optics of being a former Prime Minister still in the Commons has always been awkward, and while some, like Theresa May, attempted it, it is tricky. And so Keir Starmer really sort of doing the cleanest thing.
4: There'll now be a by-election to choose his successor as MP for Holborn and St Pancras. A man has appeared in court charged with murder after a house fire that killed a 7-year-old girl and her aunt near Middlesbrough. The blaze in Grangetown happened during the early hours of last Wednesday. The number of those known to have died in flash floods across Nepal and Tibet has topped 1,000. Authorities fear further flooding remains a threat in affected areas. Scotland's first baby picked up through a newborn SMA screening has started treatment. The condition can cause rapid muscle loss, but early diagnosis can dramatically improve outcomes. And Arsenal striker Gabriel Jesus has completed his move to Barcelona. It's for a fee of £8.6 million. That's the latest. I'm Fada Silver.
3: And Merrill Shown, Tommy and Perry. Derbyshire police are appealing to anyone affected by social media ads offering fake supermarket offers to get in touch. The call comes amid a rise in heavily discounted ads for deliveries, electronics and household goods. People who then transfer money to these sellers then find orders never arrive. Scam signs include 40 to 70% discounts, requests to pay via bank transfer, payment apps or cryptocurrency, and orders that were cancelled shortly after being placed. PC Colin Smith said bank accounts may have been hacked or have had money taken out. Erewash residents travelling to Derby have been warned about the continuing impact of a bus lane in the city. The Corporation Street bus gate has led to 100,000 fines and more than £3 million in income for Derby City Council in recent years. 14,000 were issued from January to June, 1,200 last December alone. Fines are £70, reduced if paid quickly. FOI data shows around 500 motorists caught out had a postcode outside of Derby and Derbyshire. The bus gate near the council house can only be used by buses, taxis, cyclists and pedestrians from 7am to 7pm. In Erewash Town Sport, Ilkeston Town are enduring a difficult start to the season. After suffering a heavy 7-0 away defeat at Bury on Saturday, there was a chance to recover at home against Quorn on Monday, but goals were conceded on 49 and 75 without reply and the game ended 0-2. There was also disappointment for Long Eaton United as the Blues visited Grantham Town. Two goals conceded in the final 4 minutes of the first half set the tone, with only a late Garnet consolation, and the Blues lost 3-1. There's more news online at erewashsound.com.
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3: After a dry but muggy night with cloud building and a cloudy start with light rain by morning, isolated showers by afternoon but brighter later. After an overnight low of 14 Celsius, a daytime high of 22 Celsius and the pollen will be low.
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7: Thank you very much for afternoons. Welcome along to Drive for Tuesday. It's Leah here with you till 7 o'clock this evening, and it's Erewash Sound. Love music, love Erewash. Hope you had a good Tuesday. Pinch punch first of the month to you and all that. Should we get on with the show then? Back to work, back to school, I know. But we're here with the tunes for you, starting with the radio. Let's go.
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Avicii and Wake Me Up plays here on Errol Ross Sound. Also Erasure and Sometimes. Good afternoon to you. Tuesday afternoon, nearly quarter past four on Drive. Love music. Love Errol Ross. Lee Everest here with you at the controls. Good afternoon. Is it back to school today? Have I got that right or wrong? Maybe I've got it wrong. Maybe it's tomorrow. I know some people have had two inset days. Wish I could have an inset day. Anyway, hope you're doing good this afternoon. Tuesday afternoon, we got the tunes to get you through. Details on the way about the 100 Club as well. That's next after this.

0: 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Stay there for Glenn Frey, and also a bit of Ray on the way as well. It's Erewash Sound.
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8: A610 eastbound, there's queuing traffic from the Kimberley Slip Road to Nuttall Island. Coronation Road in Ilkeston, there's stationary traffic from Newton's Lane to the Tesco Island. And B6003 heading westbound is congested from High Road to Swiney Way. There's more travel news on our website at erewashsound.com.
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It's Ray, Where Is My Husband, also Glenn Frey with The Heat Is On and Erebus Sound. Love music, love Erebus. 4:30, Tuesday afternoon, it's Lee with you. So you might have heard yesterday, if you didn't hear it, I announced yesterday that my time and this show with me is coming to an end later on this year. We're going to install a brand new show on Drive, a new presenter. Don't worry, I'm staying around at Erebus Sound. I'm going to move to the opposite end of the day to a very early morning slot. So you'll be hearing me early in the morning instead. But we're going to get a brand new presenter on this show, and they're looking for some assistance, right? We're looking for some volunteers to help with the all-new Drive show, which launches in a few weeks' time. Going to give you some more details on that next, straight after this.

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0: 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And then the Communards, Never Can Say Goodbye, which until recently I didn't know was actually a Jackson 5 song when it originally came out.
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6: A6002 and A610 eastbound, there's slow traffic from Nuttall to Nuttall Island. In Heyson Green, there's heavy traffic from Alfreton Road to Woolerton Road with delays of up to 25 minutes. Waverley Street in Long Eaton, there's delays from the Green to Station Street. In Sandy Acre, there's delays from the M1 and A52 Island to Longmoor Road. Waverley Street in Long Eaton. There's stationary traffic and carriageway reduced to one lane from the railway bridge to the Green. And in Woolerton, there's delays from Woodbank Drive to Woolerton Vale. There's more travel news on our website at erewashsound.com.

Tommy Niles, Never Can Take It Back. I always thought, right, so growing up, I always thought that was theirs. I honestly did think that was their song. I really did think it was theirs. But then I watched the film Michael recently about Michael Jackson and his early life and realised it was actually a Jackson 5 song, the Jackson song from 1971. The Tommy Niles just covered it in the 1980s. I was watching the film and I heard the sort of chorus being sung. I thought, I know that song. I know that from somewhere. You know when you hear something, you think, I know that. And of course it was that. And I said to my missus, sure, that's the Tommy Niles. She said, no, it's Jackson's first. Didn't you know that? But no. And I'm supposed to be the one on the radio doing the music.

Mariah Carey and I'll Be There, and also Olivia Dean, Erebos Sound Drive with Orange Box Self Storage, offering secure, flexible, affordable personal business storage and workspace across the borough in Ilkeston, Long Eaton, Derby and Beeston. 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Another iconic song now from Queen is We Will Rock You.

0: It's Lionel and All Night Long and also Queen with We Will Rock You, started by Brian May stamping his foot on a stage. That's how that song started. Yeah, really did. Stories in the film Bohemian Rhapsody. Coming up to 5 o'clock then, we are going to get the latest from the Sky News Centre, also the newsroom here at Erebos Sound. Ian Perry has got the latest for you at 5 o'clock now.
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8: From the Sky News Centre at 5. Andy Burnham's addressed MPs for the first time as Prime Minister, telling them Britain is not where any of us wish it to be. During a statement in the Commons, he's vowed to take stronger public control of services like water and transport and to meet the climate challenge. He says Britain must be blunt about what went wrong, but Tory leader Kemi Badenoch's sceptical.
9: On this side of the House, we understand that this country's problems will not be solved by lofty promises alone. Yeah. In the end, the Prime Minister will be judged on what he actually delivers.
8: Meanwhile, Sir Keir Starmer is standing down as an MP. The former Prime Minister's decision will trigger a by-election for the Holborn and St Pancras seat, which he'd held for 11 years. In a statement, Sir Keir says he's ready to pass the baton to a successor. Political strategist and commentator John McTernan says there'll be mixed feelings.
10: I think it's probably good for him to move to international rather than domestic affairs. He's always been better on international affairs, I think more sure-footed. But it's a sad moment for somebody who had a great election victory for Labour.
8: An 83-year-old man's been found guilty of the murder of his nephew after an argument over his inheritance. Alan Wootton stabbed Andrew Avery to death before setting fire to his own home in Hampshire in 2024. More than 1,000 people have been confirmed dead after devastating floods in Nepal and Tibet last week. Up to 48 British nationals remain missing. Scotland's Scott McTominay is going to miss games while he has heart surgery. The midfielder's club Napoli says he has a mild, irregular heart rhythm. And this may not be the most surprising news of the day, but this summer's been the hottest on record in the UK. The Met Office says provisional data shows the average temperature between June and August was 16.5 degrees. The extreme weather led to wildfires and drought conditions. That's the latest. I'm Fader Silver.
11: And Mirror Sound, Tommy and Perry. Derbyshire police are appealing to anyone affected by social media ads offering fake supermarket offers to get in touch. The call comes amid a rise in heavily discounted ads for deliveries, electronics and household goods. People who then transfer money to these sellers then find orders never arrive. Scam signs include 40 to 70% discounts, requests to pay via bank transfer, payment apps or cryptocurrency, and orders that were cancelled shortly after being placed. PC Colin Smith said bank accounts may have been hacked or have had money taken out. Erewash residents travelling to Derby have been warned about the continuing impact of a bus lane in the city. The Corporation Street bus gate has led to 100,000 fines and more than £3 million in income for Derby City Council in recent years. 14,000 were issued from January to June, 1,200 last December alone. Fines are £70, reduced if paid quickly. FOI data shows around 500 motorists caught out had a postcode outside of Derby and Derbyshire. The bus gate near the council house can only be used by buses, taxis, cyclists and pedestrians from 7am to 7pm. In Erewash Sound Sport, Ilkeston Town are enduring a difficult start to the season. After suffering a heavy 7-0 away defeat at Bury on Saturday, there was a chance to recover at home against Quorn on Monday, but goals were conceded on 49 and 75 without reply and the game ended 0-2. There was also disappointment for Long Eaton United as the Blues visited Grantham Town. Two goals conceded in the final 4 minutes of the first half set the tone, with only a late Garnet consolation, and the Blues lost 3-1. There's more news online at erewashsound.com.
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11: After a dry but muggy night with cloud building and a cloudy start with light rain by morning, isolated showers by afternoon, but brighter later. After an overnight low of 14 Celsius, a daytime high of 22 Celsius, and the pollen will be low.
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0: Just after five on your way home for Tuesday night. It's Lee here with you at the controls. Good evening. In this hour of the programme, I've got some tea time tote tappers for you. I've got some details as well about the Erewash Sound business show podcast with Sally Peacock. That's all coming up. First of all, Olivia Rodrigo.
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Billy Idol and White Wedding, and also Olivia Rodrigo with Stupid Song, playing here at Erewash Sound. Love music, love Erewash. And it's Lee with you, The Rock Show, tonight with Mark from 7. My favourite night of the week. The week I have to dash out of the studio, get in the car and put the radio on before he starts. It's quite a challenge, I tell you as well, getting out of here to get into the car for that short period. I do love The Rock Show, though. It's Lee here with you. Tea Time Toe Tappers on in about 15 minutes. And right now, let's play this. The Spencer Davis Group and Give Me Some Lovin'.

0: bit of George Michael and also the Spencer Davis Group as well. Good afternoon to the team at Long Eaton Art Room on Lyne Grove in Long Eaton. They're a member of the Erebos Sale 100 Club Business Directory. 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And we're going to play some Whitney Houston. She is on the way next with Million Dollar Bill on Drive. Love music, love Erebos.
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0: Rushy Lane in Sandiacre. Expect delays from Stanton Road to the M1 and A52 Island. Cross Street in Long Eaton. There's stationary traffic and carriageway reduced to one lane from Beaconsfield Street to the Green. Ladywood Road in Kirkhallam. There's heavy traffic from Belvoir Close to the Bull's Head Junction. Rushy Lane in Sandiacre. There's congestion from Friesland Drive to Bostock's Lane. Station Road in Sandiacre. There are delays from Derby Road to Town Street and Waverley Street in Long Eaton. Expect delays from the railway bridge to the canal bridge. There's more travel news on our website at aerowashsound.com.
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Bon Jovi on Drive and Tea Time Toe Tappers return tomorrow night at 5:30 here on Erebos Sound. Lucy's been in touch. Said, Lee, I can't believe you didn't know that wasn't a Jackson song earlier. Yeah, I know. Just see, just shows you. You learn something new every day in this job. You really do. Right, it's 25 to 5 on Drive. We've got your latest traffic and travel on the way next. And music on the way on Erebos Sound Drive from Cat's Eye. We're going to play you Animal and also a bit of Elton John as well with Sacrifice. That plays soon too. And it's Lee here on your radio till 7 this evening.

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1: A6002 and A610 heading eastbound. There's queuing traffic from M1, Junction 26 to Nuttall Island. Tamworth Road in Long Eaton. There's stationary traffic and carriageway reduced to one lane from Lower Brook Street to the Green. Rushy Lane in Sandy Acre. There's stationary traffic from Stanton Road to the M1 and A52 Island. Tamworth Road in Leicestershire. There's delays due to roadworks from Aldi Distribution Centre to the M1 Bridge. In Risley, there's stationary traffic from Brian Clough Way to the M1 and A52 Island. And in Whatnall, there's heavy traffic from A610 to IKEA Island. There's more travel news on our website at erewashsound.com.
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Elton John and Sacrifice sounding great on Aerowash Sound, and also Cat's Eye with Animal, quarter to six on Drive. Big shout out to Hayley. She said, Lee, can you play me some Teddy Swims, please? Love Teddy Swims, and I'd love to hear Bad Dreams. I hope you have good dreams, that's all I can say. But here he is, especially for you, Hayley, Teddy Swims now.

It's status quo. 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And we got this to play now, the Lighthouse Family and then Darius.

0: Colourblind from Darius Place here on Erebos Sound. Big shout out to Katie, who's got the kids going back to school tomorrow after their inset days. Big shout out as well to Lucy listening to us, who says, Lee, looking forward to having the house to myself again during the week. It's probably been a long 6 weeks, hasn't it? It's 6 o'clock now. Let's get the latest news.
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6: From the Sky News Centre at 6, Andy Burnham says he has a clear, coherent and credible approach to growth as he addressed Parliament for the first time as Prime Minister. He's told MPs he wants stronger public control of key services like water and transport. The PM's also pledged to meet the climate challenge, to boost defence spending and look at every facet of the cost of living crisis.
7: We can make this next decade better than the last. We can lift the prospects of all our people and places. We can put more power into every postcode. We can let Britain believe again.
6: Meanwhile, Mr. Burnham's paid tribute to his predecessor, Sir Keir Starmer, after he announced he was stepping down as an MP, saying he created a platform to change this country for the better. Sir Keir's resignation will trigger a by-election in the Holborn and St. Pancras constituency. Post-mortem tests show a newborn baby girl found dead at a property in Sheffield was stabbed. Police were called to concerns for the child's welfare in the Winkobank area on Sunday. Jurors in the trial of a woman accused of murdering her three small children in the US say they're unable to reach a unanimous verdict. The judges asked them to continue deliberating. Manchester City have agreed a deal with Chelsea to sign Enzo Fernandez for a record equaling £125 million. The fee equals the British transfer record set last summer when Liverpool signed Alexander Isak from Newcastle. Our reporter Jamie Carragher says the move, subject to a medical and paperwork, weakens Chelsea and improves City.
8: He's gone to Man City. It's a huge fee. Of course it is, but yeah, they look a lot stronger now. I would say Manchester City, and I would say they're going to be the biggest challengers to Arsenal right now.
6: And the Met Office says this summer's been the UK's warmest on record. Temperatures averaged 16.5 degrees during June, July and August. That's the latest. I'm Faye de Silva.
9: And to Erewash Sound, Hummy and Perry. Derbyshire Police are appealing to anyone affected by social media ads offering fake supermarket offers to get in touch. The call comes amid a rise in heavily discounted ads for deliveries, electronics and household goods. People who then transfer money to these sellers then find orders never arrive. Scam signs include 40 to 70% discounts, requests to pay via bank transfer, payment apps or cryptocurrency, and orders that were cancelled shortly after being placed. PC Colin Smith said bank accounts may have been hacked or have had money taken out. Erewash residents travelling to Derby have been warned about the continuing impact of a bus lane in the city. The Corporation Street bus gate has led to 100,000 fines and more than £3 million in income for Derby City Council in recent years. 14,000 were issued from January to June, 1,200 last December alone. Fines are £70, reduced if paid quickly. FOI data shows around 500 motorists caught out had a postcode outside of Derby and Derbyshire. The bus gate near the council house can only be used by buses, taxis, cyclists and pedestrians from 7am to 7pm. In Erewash Sound Sport, Ilkeston Town are enduring a difficult start to the season. After suffering a heavy 7-0 away defeat at Bury on Saturday, there was a chance to recover at home against Quorn on Monday, but goals were conceded on 49 and 75 without reply and the game ended 0-2. There was also disappointment for Long Eaton United as the Blues visited Grantham Town. Two goals conceded in the final 4 minutes of the first half set the tone, with only a late Garnet consolation, and the Blues lost 3-1. There's more news online at erewashsound.com.
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9: After a dry but muggy night with cloud building and a cloudy start with light rain by morning, isolated showers by afternoon but brighter later. After an overnight low of 14 Celsius, a daytime high of 22 Celsius, and the pollen will be low.
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0: Here we go then, into the final hour of Tuesday's Drive Home. Rock Show on the way at 7 with Mark, of course, and it's Lee here with you till then. Shall we get some more tunes in your ears? George McRae on the way, and right now Blondie and Call Me to get us started for the final hour of Tuesday's Drive.
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Love music, love Erewash. Big shout out to Neil, got us locked in tonight. Big shout out to Daz as well, who's listening to the tunes on the way home from work. Carrie's been in touch. She's a school teacher, back at work proper tomorrow. I thought you'd been back today, didn't you? Oh, yeah, inset day today. Sorry, I don't mean to keep going about inset days. I just like one myself.

0: Alex Warren with Fever Dream, and also Westlife playing here on Erewash Sound. Love music, love Erewash. Nearly 20 past six. On the way next to Traffic and Travel, and a bit of UB40, Red Red Wine. And also, I've got some Leo Sayer with a proper 70s disco classic on the way too.
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6: Tamworth Road in Leicestershire. There's stationary traffic due to roadworks from Aldi Distribution Centre to the M1 Bridge. And in Sandy Acre, there's queuing traffic from the M1 and A52 Island to Longmoor Road. There's more travel news on our website at erewashsound.com.
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Leo Sayer and Thunder in My Heart, and also UB40. Locally, We Do Group are looking for some new staff. Going to give you some more details on that very shortly here on Drive on Erewash Sounds. After this, from Savage Garden, and it's nearly 6:30, Truly Madly Deeply now. Lee here till 7, then The Rock.

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Love music, love Erewash. Big shout out to Sue this evening. Got us locked in Long Eaton. Hello to Debbie as well in Breeston. Got us on there on the radio. Big shout out to you on FM, online and on the Erewash Sound app as well. Love music, love Erewash. Hosier and Too Sweet playing now then.

0: 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Belinda Carlisle will leave a light on to play next, 20 to 7, and we're going to get one last update on those all-important roads.
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heading eastbound, there's heavy traffic from Nuttall to Nuttall Island. And Tamworth Road in Leicestershire, there's stationary traffic due to roadworks from Aldi Distribution Centre to the M1 Bridge. There's more travel news on our website at aerowashsound.com.

Belinda Carlisle, and Leave a Light On. Sorry, I just had to laugh for that. On Aerowash Sound, good evening, Lee Everest here. On the way to 7, Mark with the Rock Show. It's going to be brilliant tonight. He's got a great show lined up for you. And we've got Sixpence None the Richer lined up to play on Drive. Big shout out to Duncan this evening. Hello to Ray as well, got us locked

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Sponsor of us here on Drive on Erebos Sound. There goes Sixpence None the Richer and also the Velvetettes. Don't forget Paul Stacey back in the morning with the breakfast show from 7.

0: It's Bob Marley and the Wailers, and also Blue with All Rise as well here on Erewash Sound. Love music, love Erewash. Lee here with you. Thanks for your company on Drive today, and handing over to Mark and The Rock Show. He is up next. I'm back with you tomorrow afternoon for Wednesday Drive. Hope you enjoyed the show today. Thanks for being part of it. And I'm back tomorrow at 4. News headlines next at 7 o'clock.
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3: From the Stony Centre at 7, Andy Burnham's vowed problem solving over point scoring will define his time as Prime Minister as he addressed MPs for the first time since entering Number 10. He's told the Commons he wants to bring back hope, extend devolution and fix social care. But he warned the country's not where any of us wish it to be. Our chief political correspondent John Craig thinks the PM will be satisfied.
4: He was pretty candid in his pledges to, as he put it, solve problems, more devolution and so on, tackling decline in the high streets. Labour MPs loved it. They're all going for drinks in the Number 10 garden this evening. That's a good way to get Labour MPs on side, isn't it?
3: Meanwhile, Sir Keir Starmer's announced he's resigning as an MP, sparking a North London by-election. The former Prime Minister says he'll focus on new work on international affairs. His successor, Mr Burnham's, praised his lifetime of public service. Tom Baldwin, who's written a biography about Sir Keir, thinks he'll be relieved.
5: He didn't want to hang around staring at the back of Andy Burnham's head. He didn't want to be a Ted Heath or a Margaret Thatcher, you know, causing trouble from the back benches or sulking away. He wants to get on with his life, and I think this is the best thing for him, best thing for his family, and best thing for the government.
3: Nepal's army says a British citizen's among 119 people rescued from the scene of devastating floods today. They were flown to safety while separate search operations have found 26 people trapped in a tunnel. A man's appeared in court charged with murder after a house fire that killed a 7-year-old girl and her aunt near Middlesbrough. The blaze in Grangetown happened during the early hours of Wednesday. Manchester City have signed Enzo Fernandez for a record equaling £125 million. He moves from Chelsea. And Jonathan Bailey's pulled out of the London revival of Sunday in the Park with George following the exit of co-star Ariana Grande. She's taking a step back from public life. That's the latest. I'm Sadie Silver.
6: And from Erewash Sound, I'm Ian Perry. Derbyshire Police are appealing to anyone affected by social media ads offering fake supermarket offers to get in touch. The call comes amid a rise in heavily discounted ads for deliveries, electronics and household goods. People who then transfer money to these sellers then find orders never arrive. Scam signs include 40 to 70% discounts, requests to pay via bank transfer, payment apps or cryptocurrency, and orders that were cancelled shortly after being placed. PC Colin Smith said bank accounts may have been hacked or have had money taken out. Erewash residents travelling to Derby have been warned about the continuing impact of a bus lane in the city. The Corporation Street bus gate has led to 100,000 fines and more than £3 million in income for Derby City Council in recent years. 14,000 were issued from January to June, 1,200 last December alone. Fines are £70, reduced if paid quickly. FOI data shows around 500 motorists caught out had a postcode outside of Derby and Derbyshire. The bus gate near the council house can only be used by buses, taxis, cyclists and pedestrians from 7am to 7pm. In Erewash Sound Sport, Ilkeston Town are enduring a difficult start to the season. After suffering a heavy 7-0 away defeat at Bury on Saturday, there was a chance to recover at home against Quorn on Monday, but goals were conceded on 49 and 75 without reply and the game ended 0-2. There was also a disappointment for Long Eaton United as the Blues visited Grantham Town. Two goals conceded in the final 4 minutes of the first half set the tone, with only a late Garnet consolation, and the Blues lost 3-1. There's more news online at erewashsound.com.
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6: After a dry but muggy night with cloud building and a cloudy start with light rain by morning, isolated showers by afternoon but brighter later. After an overnight low of 14 Celsius, a daytime high of 22 Celsius, and the pollen will be low.
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7: Just on 7:05 right now for this, your Tuesday, 1st September 2026. Yes, you heard me right. September, what's happened? We have commissioned an inquiry into why the year's going so quick. Thank you ever so to the news and weather teams, their respective bits and bats. They'll be back in a reduced form at 8 o'clock, as, well, some of them, you see, the day's up, they've gone home now. And thank you once again to Lee for another fabulous Erewash drive. That's back tomorrow from 4. The Rock Show it is then, our weekly journey through 7 decades of rock from the 60s through until today. Mr. B here presiding over proceedings through until 9 with Harem Scarum to play soon. Graham Parker and The Room are there on momentarily. But at this time, our first track from our featured album this week on the programme. Self-titled album from Molly Hatchet. It was released on this very day in 1978, which in other words was just the 48 years ago, which is, if you say it ever so quick, it sounds like it's a brand new release. From that then, we're going to play for you right now, Bounty Hunter. A very good evening to you.
8: This is 157th Street. 145th will be next. Stand for the closing doors.

Love me as a little Erewash. We are Erewash Sound Rock Show, first hour underway right now with Mr. B. Just played your Harem Scarem there. Change Comes Around from 1993. Before that, it was Graham Parker and The Rumour. Watch the Moon Come Down from 1977. And then from the year after that, in 1978, we had the first track from our featured album this week, the self-titled album from Molly Hatchet. And we played you Bounty Hunter. Here's a track now for you. This one is from 2017. It's from Stone Broken. They were formed in the Walsall area of the Erewash Valley some 13 years ago, and probably slightly unusually for the world of rock and roll, still boast exactly the same lineup to this day.

That's Stonebroken there, as we were discussing, from Walsall. That area of the Aroche Valley is still going as well, the same lineup. That track there, Not Your Enemy. It's getting on for 5:20. It's now time for this week's Then and Now here on The Rock Show on Aroche Sound, where we play you a tune from back in the day and one from more nowadays. Now, Cass, who plays bass for Skunk and Nancy, is 66 years young today.

0: then and now on the Rock Show for this week, featuring primarily Cass, plays bass for Skunk and Nancy, 66 today. That one there from last year, This Is Not Your Life, and before that from back in the day, 1995, I Can Dream. Keep it right here then, our second track's all set to go from our featured album this week, the self-titled album from Molly Hatchet, which we'll be playing on this ear wireless for you momentarily, tracked by the title of Big Apple.
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That's Molly Hatchett there, taking her from our featured album this week, their self-titled one, Molly Hatchett and Big Apple. We've a track standing by for you from the Pretty Reckless, which is Burn. That's going to be playing soon. But first of all, this week's visit to the 60s. And it's an unusually long one for the 60s, actually. 1965 for this one, from Bob Dylan, Like a Rolling Stone.

They go the Pretty Reckless on the rock show here on Airwash Sound and Witches Burn from 2021. And before that, our visit to the 60s this week, 1965 for Bob Dylan, Like a Rolling Stone. It's so near to being an epic, that one. It's 6 minutes exactly in length, but because Mr. B here did a bit of waffling over the start of it, it made it not an epic, so it didn't qualify. If you believe that, you believe anything, really. Here's one now for you. This is from Joan Jett and the Blackhearts, and it's from 2006. The title of this one, and we have been rehearsing, Androgynous, on the rock show on Airwash Sound.

Joan Jett and the Black Arts there on the Rock Show on Erewash Sound and Androgynous. She recently did some dates in the UK, about half a dozen of them actually, and still very good as well. That one that we just played, of course, is from 2006. We have a track for you now. This one is from 1978. This is Toto and Rockmaker on the Rock Show on Erewash Sound.

Toto there on The Rock Show and Rockmaker from 1978. In the next hour, we're going to have another couple of tracks from our featured album this week, which is the self-titled album from Molly Hatchett. We will have the epic song over 6 minutes long and also the virtual gig attendance. That and much, much more to come in the next hour of This Here Rock Show. We'll head off to the news at 8 now, though, with a track for you from U2. This is Where the Streets Have No Name on The Rock Show on Errol Sound, where, of course, the news is next.

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6: From the Sky News Centre at 8, Andy Burnham spent more than 3 hours being questioned by MPs as he made his first appearance in the Commons since becoming Prime Minister. He vowed to focus on problem solving over point scoring and insisted Britain needs to be blunt about what's gone wrong. The address was his first at the dispatch box for 16 years.
7: Britain is not where any of us would wish it to be. Things are not working as they should. Life is too expensive and too hard for too many.
6: He's also told MPs his government will meet the climate challenge. Meanwhile, Sir Keir Starmer has resigned from Parliament to take up new work in international affairs. Green Party leader Zach Polanski said to be weighing up whether to run for the former Prime Minister's North London seat. A British national's among 119 people flown to safety in Nepal. The country's army's given an update on efforts to reach those trapped by devastating floods in the Himalayas. Our correspondent, John Sparks, has been on a helicopter flying rescue operations.
8: Below us, we've seen search and rescue workers looking for bodies, pulling them out of the mud. There are also people here who need help. Helicopters are bringing in supplies, but they're also taking people out.
6: Another group's been rescued after they were trapped in a tunnel. More than 1,000 are confirmed dead and up to 48 Britons remain missing. Police say a newborn baby found in a house in Sheffield died from stab wounds. Five people aged between 15 and 38 are being questioned on suspicion of the girl's murder. Scotland's Scott McTominay is going to miss games while he has heart surgery. The midfielder's club Napoli says he has a mild irregular heart rhythm. And the Met Office says this summer was the hottest on record. The average UK temperature in June, July and August was 16.5 degrees. That's the latest. I'm Faye De Silva.
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9: Just turn 8 o'clock right now then for this your Tuesday, 1st September 2026. Yes, you heard me right, it's September. It's unbelievable, isn't it? Thank you ever so to the news team for the outbursts of news. They're back again with us all at 9. Welcome along then to the second hour of this week's edition of Your Rock Show, our continuing journey through 7 decades of rock from the 60s through until today. Mr. B here, still presiding over proceedings at this time with David Lee Roth to play for you soon. Stevie Nicks is on momentarily. But that is time, the third out of four tracks we have for you this week from our featured album on the programme. Self-titled album from Molly Hatchet. It was out this day in 1978, just the 48 years ago. And we're going to play for you right now, Trust Your Old Friend. A very good evening to you.

and she gives me a multiple choice. It's like a Peter Pan and Tinkerbell, buzzing up my proverbial brain. I said, how the hell are you getting those tight blue jeans? She said, for starters, you could buy me a drink. It was

With music of Erewash, we are at Erewash Sound Rock Show's second hour underway, and we just played you David Lee Roth there, yes I can say it now, and Last Call from 1991. Before that, Stevie Nicks, Whole Lot of Trouble from 1989, and we started off with the third out of four tracks we have for you this week from our featured album, self-titled album from Molly Hatchet, so that's Molly Hatchet then in other words, released on this day in 1978, just the 48 years ago. There it would be, as you walked into the record store, as it were, in the new releases thing that was always in front of the door when you went in. And we played off that, Trust Your Old Friend. Artist debut now, said, oh, we've got this week, actually, we're rationing them by way of a change. 948, this one will be, from Jared James Nichols. This is Dust and Bones, and it is indeed his brand new one.

Jared James Nichols there, making his artist debut here on The Rock Show with his brand new song, Dust and Bones. That's out now. It's now time for this week's epic at almost 20 past eight. This is nominally a song over 6 minutes in length. We dare say it's over 5 minutes long because Mr. Nick Richardson does that in his fabulous Late Show. So not to be copycats or anything like that. Anyway, this week's epic is brought to us by Joe Bonamassa. This is Slow Gin, and it was out in 2008.

0: 8 minutes and 8 seconds, according to the official Rock Show stopwatch that we always operate when the epic is on. Save you time in them, you see. Joe Bonamassa there and Slow Gin, out in 2008. Keep it right here then, our fourth and final track's all set to go from our featured album this week, self-titled album from Molly Hatchet, newly released on this date in 1978, just 48 years ago. And we'll play for you on this ear wireless very shortly, The Price You Pay.
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There we go, money's worth out of that one, wasn't it? That's Molly Hatchet there and The Price You Pay, our fourth and final track from what has now been the featured album on The Rock Show this week, their self-titled album, Molly Hatchet, released on this very day in 1978.

listening to her dreams. Shivers, sweats, and screams. Like an opiate withdrawal, only worse. The one alone once in the night, I took a motorcycle ride. Saw you looking mean and evil, spitting fire from your eyes. Rockabilly queen, about to kickstart your machine. Like a fighter pilot flying off to war. You had a tight black leather jacket.

Primal Scream on The Rock Show on Erewash Sound, and Dolls Sweet Rock and Roll from 2006. Here's a cover version now for you. This one is from the Hollywood Vampires. They have just done some UK dates, actually, including Scarborough Open Air Theatre. And, well, in the run-up to it, one Mr. Alice Cooper was observed all by himself out and about shopping in the Scarborough area of the Erewash Valley. Incredible stuff. He'd have pictures taken with shopkeepers and things like that. Anyway, this is the Hollywood Vampires now, and their version of the rather excellent David Bowie number, Heroes.

Hello, Vampires there with their version of the Bowie song Heroes. Johnny Depp on lead vocal duties there for you. It's time for this week's virtual gig attendance right now. So, in other words, going to play you a live track, and we are off to the Nashville Municipal Auditorium in July of 1977 to see Ted Nugent performing, ready for the title of this one, Wang Dang Sweet Poo Tang on The Rock Show on NOS Sound.

That's this week's virtual gig attendance. Ted Nugent there performing Wang Dang's Sweet Poutang in 1977 at the Nashville Municipal Auditorium. Mr. Nick Richardson's on after the news at 9 with his fabulous late show full of the usual features. What are those? Stick around and find out, but there will be local bits and bats from in and around the Erewash Borough. Tell us all about what he's been up to today.

That's Chrissy Steele there for you on what's left of the Rock Show on Aerowash Sound, and Magnet to Steel from 1991. And from that to this one now for you, this is from 1983, Quiet Riot, Don't Wanna Let You Go on the Rock Show on Aerowash Sound.

quite right there. Pretty much running our proceedings on the rock show for this week with Don't Want to Let You Go. Well, we don't, but it's it's time for Mr. Nick Richardson now. Anyway, that was from 1983. Thanks for your company over the last couple of hours. Hope you enjoy the tunes, and as ever, the general carrying on. Same time, same place it is next week then. Off to news to go now, though, with Caroline Kenyon, rather, and Daddy Issues. Thanks for listening. Take care. Ta-ta.

The Kinks there, Waterloo, Sunshine, Sunset and Beverly Knight with the greatest day here at Erewasha Sound. Yes, it is the late show this Tuesday evening. Thank you, Mark, as well for the last couple of hours of your rock show. Don't forget, Mark's going to be back on Sunday for the retro show from 3 o'clock. So don't forget to join Mark then. Until the rest of the evening ends, like you've got me, and we're going to be seeing in the 2nd of September together as well, aren't we? We're seeing most of the days in together, I think. It's not often we see the months in together like we did this morning, and hopefully you enjoyed yourself. I'll tell you what, we've got a fantastic lineup for you this evening as well. We've got plenty going on in and around the borough, and of course, the children start going back to school tomorrow. So you might want to listen to Paul Stacey with the Erewash Sound Breakfast Show, sponsored by your local Specsavers at 7, and get the traffic and travel, because children go back, the roads get busy, the council starts doing roadworks. Yeah. Here's a Stella Lefty, Boston. It's a

0: 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It's at Unit 2 Goods Road, Goods Wharf, on Saturday, the 12th of September, starting at 12:30 p.m. till 2:30 p.m. Clients and potential clients are welcome to attend, but are asked to notify them if attending to ensure adequate provision of refreshments. 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There's also going to be an ice cream van, light refreshments and entertainment for children. 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

Harriet Styles. It's an American girl. And Neo, let me love you until you learn to love yourself. I think that's what it says. It doesn't go actually any further. I'll tell you what, it is Tuesday evening. Hopefully you've had a busy day out there across the borough. I know I have, yes. I've been very, very busy today, so keeping myself occupied. Of course, it is, yeah, it's been busy for me out there at work, so I'm always busy. Now, as you know, I do what I do here at Erewasher Sound. How do you like to get involved with us and be our drive producer? Yes, all voluntary. So if you've got some free time and you want to do our drive, I'll tell you more details later on. That's coming up in a bit. Before that, though, good evening to Morley's Print and Publishing Limited on Park Road in Elkiston. They're a member of the Erewash Sound 100 Club Business Directory. Don't forget, you could get a mention too for your business just by signing up at erewashersound.com. Yes, I will tell you more about that after the Rolling Stones and a Honky Tonk Woman. But yes, first, an owner of a lonely heart.

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0: Yes, this is Erawash Sound. Nick Richardson with you on the Late Show this Tuesday. Now, we normally don't do this till the second hour, but it's in the log. We're going to leave it there. It's a song over 5 minutes long. Standing at 5 minutes and five, it's George Michael with Queen, Somebody to Love.

JT, Tunstall, Suddenly I See for you here. So, well, we are fast approaching at the 10 o'clock mark this Tuesday evening. Where's it going? The 1st of September, already over. I'll tell you what, we're almost, well, we are actually, yeah, about three quarters now of the way through the year. So it's not long left, and somebody told me today, it's only 16 weeks to about Christmas. I don't know who's counting. It's not me, honestly. Here's Crowded House, and Don't Dream It's Over.

This is Ara Washer Sound. Now, on Sunday, the 20th of September, the Kirkhallam Green Spaces, they're going to be hosting walks to protect the green belt of Kirkhallam and Dale Abbey. They'll also support the campaign to protect rural England in their centenary year. For people who are fitter, the walk will start at the Cat and Fiddle in Kirkhallam at about 1:15 p.m. And there'll also be a walk for the less fit, which is also boogie friendly. That'll start at the Pioneer Meadows on Wirksworth Road at 2:30 p.m. Both walks will finish at the Cat and Fiddle at around 3:45 p.m. for the main celebrations, light refreshments and activities. You can take your dog as well, as long as they're on a lead, take them for a walk. Children, they must be accompanied by an adult, and please wear sensible footwear, and everybody

Andrew Gold, it's a lonely boy for you here at Arrowasher Sound. Well, what can I say? 10 o'clock's are across the horizon. Maybe you're just getting into work right now, ready to start your shift. Well, yes, I know I will be tomorrow. I'm back in work tomorrow. I thought I was off tomorrow, but I'm not. I'm back in work. Yeah, I'm off on Thursday instead. Ah, dear me. How can I get the day wrong? I actually did. Couldn't believe it. I'll tell you what, though, I'm not getting the evening wrong because we've got a fabulous lineup after the news this evening. Get Sienna Spyro. That's coming up later on. Let's head off, though, to the news this evening at 10 o'clock. It's Brian Adams and Melanie C. When you're gone.

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2: Welcome back to The Late Show here at Erewash Sound. It's just gone 10 o'clock, which means we're on the final hour for me this evening of The Late Show. And we've got this coming up, Sienna Spy.

Johnny Eats Jazz with Shattered Dreams here at Arrowwash Sound. Sienna Spyro, Great Expectations at the top of this hour. So, yes, I've told you I've been busy today, so hopefully you're busy out there across the borough this evening doing what you do best. You probably had yesterday evening, this morning off. A lot of people don't work, do they, on a bank holiday. We do, though, in retail. You have no choice. Yeah, but luckily I had yesterday off, back into work today, and I'm back in again tomorrow. But whatever you're up to this evening, maybe you're just chilling out, enjoying yourself. Maybe one of our emergency services out there that's listening in because you're having a tea break or waiting for a call out. Who knows? Sit back and relax. Robbie Williams coming up, rock DJ. But before we do, let's have this. It's Sonny and Cher.

0: This is Erewash Air Sound. This September, hundreds of people will be joining the Treetops Moonlight Walk. Yes, walking in memory of a loved one. Many take on the Moonlight Walk as a family, not only to remember, but to help ensure other families can receive their same support they did. It's a chance to walk with friends and family, to feel connected to the community of people who understand what it means to love and lose someone special. 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

Maxi Priest. It's a wild world here at Erewasher Sound. Coldplay as well, Beyonce, Him for the Weekend. Well, I'll tell you what, we have got some fantastic songs still to come this evening. Yes, later on we're going to hand you over to the late night wind down. I'm going to stay with you for the rest of the evening into the early hours of Wednesday morning. And of course, we've still got some fabulous songs like this, Ed Sheeran, and Sing.

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0: Callaway, what is love? Love music, love Arawash, of course, here at Arawash Sound. Well, we are running out now of time on the late show. Yes, we've got the late night wind down, though, coming up at 11 o'clock. We'll stay with you. Before then, we've got the Ronettes, and on the way, Electric Light Orchestra.
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Well, we are running out of time. James Blunt on the way, Tastes Like a Summer. Before that, Let's Freeze, I Owe You.

This is our washout sound. Now the Pop and Rock Choir. This happens on a Sunday evening. It's the Longeaton, home to a mixed pop and rock choir held weekly on Sunday evenings at the St John's Church Hall. 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And if you do go along, don't forget to tell them Erewash Sound sent you.

Wilson Phillips with Hold On here at Erewash Sound. That's it from me for the late show this evening. I'm going to be back though in a moment after the news at 11 with the late night wind down. So don't go anywhere. Yeah, we've got some plenty of more artists in the mix, some fantastic songs. And of course, we might even try and squeeze in over the next hour or two another song over 5 minutes long. We'll find out after the news this evening at 11. Till then, I'm going to end the late show for your Tuesday with the Ronettes, Be My Baby.

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5: From the Sky News Centre at 11, Andy Burnham spent more than 3 hours being questioned by MPs as he made his first appearance in the Commons since becoming Prime Minister. He vowed to focus on problem solving over point scoring and insisted Britain needs to be blunt about what's gone wrong. The address was his first at the dispatch box for 16 years.
6: Britain is not where any of us would wish it to be. Things are not working as they should. Life is too expensive and too hard for too many.
5: Well, meanwhile, Sir Keir Starmer's resigned from Parliament to take up a new work in international affairs. Green Party leader Zach Polanski is said to be weighing up whether to run for the Prime Minister's North London seat. A British national is among 119 people flown to safety in Nepal. The country's army has given an update in efforts to reach those trapped by devastating floods in the Himalayas. Well, our correspondent John Sparks has been on a helicopter flying rescue operation.
7: Below us, we've seen search and rescue workers looking for bodies, pulling them out of the mud. There are also people here who need help. Helicopters are bringing in supplies. But they're also taking people out.
5: Another group's been rescued after they were trapped in a tunnel. More than 1,000 are confirmed dead and up to 48 Britons remain missing. Police say a newborn baby found in a house in Sheffield died from stab wounds. Five people aged between 15 and 38 are being questioned on suspicion of the girl's murder. The transfer window has closed in England, with Manchester City set to equal the British record for midfielder Enzo Fernandez. They've agreed to pay Chelsea £125 million, with the deal still to be announced. Elsewhere, Swansea moved top of the Championship with a 2-0 victory at home to Watford earlier. From the Sky News Centre, I'm Daryl Jackson.
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Pink, What About Us, Britney Spears, Every Time, kicking off the late night wind down with me, Nick in the chair, once again for your late night wind down. Tell you what, we've had a fabulous couple of hours. If you've just joined me this evening, good evening, where you been? Have you just got into work? Yeah, it's probably the only time some people actually listen to the radio, to be honest, in the evenings, is when they go into work. And some people do listen to us when they're at home, just chilling out, relaxing and trying to have, get to and drift off to sleep. So we'll see what we can do for you this evening into the early hours of the morning. Like I say, later on, we're going to get you a song over 5 minutes long. I've got Charlie Puth coming up for you in a moment. See you again. But first, it's Gigi Perez, and it's the Sailor song.

Patti Smith, Don Henley, Sometimes Love Just Ain't Enough. Well, love's always enough. I'll tell you what, we've had some lovely sunshine today, haven't we? Glorious sunshine. Hopefully tomorrow will be nice. I was hoping to plan to go out tomorrow, but I got to work today. Looked at the rotor and realised that I'm actually at work tomorrow.

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like a movie. A Satel for you this evening. When we were young, Christina Aguilera. What the girl wants. Yes, good evening to all our listeners out there around the world and around the borough. I still want to know if you can hear me on that space station. Although it probably won't be for much longer, because they do say Tony has a lifespan of certain many years. And I do believe those certain many years is probably coming up very soon. I think within the next 3 or 4 years, I think it is. Yeah, bit of a shame if you don't let me know. If you are listening up there in space, just let me know that you can hear me. Or even if you're going up in a shuttle. Be nice, wouldn't it? Just to listen, to see whether people do actually listen to us in space. Can't imagine that, but there we go. Let's have a listen to this. He Ain't Heavy. He's My Brother. This is my fantastic song. I'm going off now with the Hollies and having a sing-along.

Lisa Stansfield, so natural for you here at Arawasha Sound. Well, I can't believe it's 20 to midnight. Yes, the 1st of September. We've seen it together this morning. We're going to see it end as well this evening, aren't we, together? But there we go. Just shows you time does

0: Ilkeston and Long Eaton, as well as Brixton, Draycott, Risley, Sandiacre and Stanton-by-Dale. I'm just dropping in to let you know that I'm here if you need anything, whether you've got a question or a problem that you need sorting. 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

Callum Scott, and If You Ever Change Your Mind, Marshmallow and Travolta's here with me. I think we're going to get you a song right now before we head off at 2 midnight. Yes, a song for you over 5 minutes long. A fantastic one for us this evening, standing at 5 minutes, 24 seconds. It's Duran Duran, An Ordinary World.

Duran Duran with An Ordinary World. Callum Scott and If You Ever Change Your Mind. Let's not forget Marshmallow with Chavarches here with me this evening. Yes, and of course, hopefully you enjoyed that Duran Duran one. That's a song for you over 5 minutes long. I'll tell you what, I'm going to be back in just a few moments' time after midnight. Yes, we are going to be kicking off Wednesday morning, the 2nd of September, with some Annie Lennox. There we go. A fantastic song from Annie this morning coming up, yes. Right now, let's head over to midnight with Aretha Franklin, who's...

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5: From the Sky News Centre at midnight, Andy Burnham's addressed MPs for the first time as Prime Minister, telling them Britain is not where any of us wish it to be. During a statement in the Commons, he's vowed to take stronger public control of services like water and transport and to meet the climate challenge. He says Britain must be blunt about what went wrong, but Tory leader Kemi Badenoch's sceptical.
6: On this side of the House, we understand that this country's problems will not be solved by lofty promises alone. Yeah. In the end, the Prime Minister will be judged on what he actually delivers.
5: Meanwhile, Sir Keir Starmer's officially quit as an MP. His announcement triggers a by-election in the Holborn and St Pancras constituency. Nepal's army says a British man's among 119 people rescued yesterday following devastating floods. The number of those killed in the disaster across the country and neighbouring Tibet has topped 1,000. The family of a 7-year-old girl who died in a house fire along with her aunt say their beloved daughter will be missed beyond words. Valentina Foster and Natalie McDonald, who was 34, died in Grangetown near Middlesbrough last week. A man's appeared in court charged with their murders. Well, our reporter Shingi Marike has been at Teesside Magistrates Court.
7: We also heard another charge in a separate incident the day before, which was also read out in court. That was one count of intentional strangulation, a separate issue said to have happened the day before the fire. Jaden Wright has been remanded in custody. He will next appear at Teesside Crown Court on the 3rd of September.
5: Manchester City have agreed a deal with Chelsea to sign Enzo Fernandez for a record equaling £125 million. The fee matches a British transfer record set last summer when Liverpool signed Alexander Isak from Newcastle. And Jonathan Bailey's pulled out of the London revival of Sunday in the Park with George. It follows the exit of his Wicked co-star Ariana Grande, who recently revealed she'd be taking a step back from public life. The production was due out next year. That's the latest from Sky News. I'm Daryl Jackson.
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8: Well, good morning and welcome to the Late Night Wind Down here at Erewash Sound. Nick Richardson with you until 1 o'clock, and then we're going to hand you over to the team with our night owls of non-stop music throughout the rest of the night. Don't worry, I've actually just quick flicked through the log whilst we went off to the news at midnight.

Rose Royce, Wishing on a Star, and Annie Lennox, No More I Love You, is kicking off the Wednesday morning hour of the Late Night Wind Down. Yes, and I'm here till 1 o'clock this morning. Paul's going to be in as well later on at 7. Yes, Paul's going to be on the Aerowasher Sound Breakfast Show with Specsavers. 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Don't forget to tell them Aerowasher Sound sent you. Normally on a Wednesday, Paul sometimes has visitors, yes. I wonder who he's got this morning. Well, I don't know that answer either. So we'll have to wait and find out till 7 and find out with Paul. Normally I do listen to Paul on a Wednesday morning with all his famous and fandangled bits that he does in his show on a Wednesday, but not this morning because I'm at work. So I'm going to be going home at 1 o'clock, get a bit of short eye, and then head off to work. Cigala's on the way, Rita Ora for you, for me, after Tiffany and Could Have.

0: James Arthur with a train wreck here at Arawash at Sound. Well, I'll tell you what, we are all just gone 20 past 12 this Wednesday morning. Yeah, autumn feels like it's in the air as well. It feels a bit nippy. I've got to put my cardigan on this evening just to keep warm. I might have to start wearing my cardigan when I go to work as well, because it's cold in the morning. But then when I'm at work, I get quite warm.
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That's Aha there, Hunting High and Low. We've got ABBA as well, One of Us, for you this evening. Yeah, well, I should say this morning, yes, Wednesday morning. I'll tell you what, we've still got Night Owls coming up as well at 1. Don't forget, non-stop music throughout the rest of the night till 7 o'clock. Hopefully you're busy out there across the borough, keeping yourself warm as well. Yes, because I have noticed, like I say, earlier on I was saying about the temperatures dropping during the evenings. I think when I went home yesterday morning after doing the late night wind down, I think we got to around about 10 degrees Celsius, starting to cool down. Autumn is in the air, isn't it? Yes, it is. You can tell autumn's on the way, and I tell you what, Halloween's going to be upon us very soon. Lynn's already getting stuff ready for Halloween. Yeah, no, she doesn't need the makeup, don't worry. Will Young Evergreen on the way?

Calvin Harris with Tom McGrennan by your side here at Power Washer Sound. Well, I am running out of time on the late show and the late night wind down. Yes, that late show into the late night wind down for you this morning. I'm going to be here. We've still got another song, though, coming up later on, over 5 minutes long. Wow, yes, I wonder what that's going to be. Find out later. On the way in just a few moments, it's Bobby

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Their days. Well, I think you've deserved this, don't you? A fantastic song right now, over 5 minutes long, almost ending off the late night wind down here this Wednesday morning. Yes, Spandau Ballet, True. This one stands at 5 minutes long.

Grando Ballet True there with a song over 5 minutes long. That's it from me for the late night wind down this Wednesday morning. I'm going to be back this evening at 9 o'clock on the Late Show, so join me then. Until then, good night, good morning, good afternoon, wherever you are around the world. We're going to leave you with a little bit of this from U2, Pride in the Name of Love.